0: keeping you company with the best real country music. If you're a parent, don't get your school-age child a tutor. Just make sure he or she gets enough sleep. New research finds that missing just a single hour of sleep turns a sixth grader's brain into that of a fourth grader. Also, teens who received A's averaged about 15 more minutes sleep than the B students, who in turn averaged 15 more minutes than the C's, and so on.
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13: We'll have partly cloudy skies for tonight. Lows will be around 70. Partly cloudy on our Friday with scattered showers and thunderstorms possible. Highs will be in the upper 80s. And then a chance of scattered storms will continue right into our weekend. Otherwise, partly cloudy skies. Overnight lows will be in the lower 70s with those afternoon highs in the upper 80s to the lower 90s. We dry out and warm up big time. Start out the new work week. Highs in the mid 90s. With your severe view forecast, I'm Drew Richards.
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0: The Bellamy Brothers, do you love as good as you look on Your Real Country Thursday? My name is Al Farbel. M&M's will introduce a version of its candies made without artificial dyes beginning in August as it marks its 85th anniversary. The change does come with a trade-off. M&M's plans to eliminate its blue and brown candies from their lineup. More of your favorite old country songs are coming up right around the corner for you from Eddie Rabbit. It's got $2 in the jukebox, Zach Top, I Never Lie, and more next right here on Real Country.
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3: We'll have partly cloudy skies for tonight. Lows will be around 70. Partly cloudy on our Friday with scattered showers and thunderstorms possible. Highs will be in the upper 80s. And then a chance of scattered storms will continue right into our weekend. Otherwise, partly cloudy skies. Overnight lows will be in the lower 70s with those afternoon highs in the upper 80s to the lower 90s. We dry out and warm up big time. Start out the new work week. Highs in the mid 90s. With your severe view forecast, I'm Drew Richards. Next to make

Well, Papa, don't you worry about it none now. Everything's gonna be all right, Papa. They're teaching us a lesson today. We're learning pretty well, too. We've already learned a whole lot of stuff already. Things like

0: Rodney Atkins, if you're going through hell on your Real Country Thursday night, my name is Al Farwell. How is a guy supposed to answer his wife when she asks, do these jeans make me look fat? Under no circumstances should the answer ever be yes. The best answer is, you look really great. You look at the curve that they give you. But suppose she, well, does look a little chubby. Then blame the clothes by saying, you know, those pants aren't hitting you right. Yeah. Never, ever say yes. That's just it's a trick question. Just saying. More of your favorite Real Country songs are coming up right around the corner for you from Brooks and Dunn, going to the Lost and Found. Keith Whitley, When You Say Nothing at All, and more next right here on Real Country.
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0: Jason Aldean, how far does a goodbye go on your Real Country Thursday night? My name is Al Farbel. 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
13: 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All right, boys. This is her favorite song, you know that, right? 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

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More variety and less repetition. It's the music mix that makes the difference. 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

0: George Virgin Cowboy songs on your Real Country Thursday night. My name is Al Farbo. Keep your eye on a woman if she's had a glass of wine in her hand. Italian researchers found that women who drank two glasses of red wine per day craved more intimacy with their partners more frequently than women who drank less often. More of your favorite Real Country songs are coming up right around the corner for you from Dierks Bentley, What Was I Thinking, Louisiana Woman, Mississippi Man from Conway and Loretta, and more next on Real Country.
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0: That's Hardy right here in Real Country. I remember hearing him on a podcast a couple of years ago talking about that bus accident that they had back in, I think it was 2022. Their driver suffered a medical emergency, like an aneurysm or something like that, and their bus flipped 3 times, knocked him out, and he dealt with anxiety after that for a long time. He's been through a lot. How you doing? I'm Tammy. We've got some great music on the way. Lone Star, coming up in minutes right here in Real Country.
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1: That's music from Josh Turner, Long Black Train, right here in Real Country. How you doing? I'm Tammy. We've got so much great music for you this hour. I've got some Jason Aldean lined up. Gonna get to some Tracy Lawrence, too. He's coming up.

0: There's Nate Smith. That one's called World on Fire right here in Real Country. I'm Tammy Lively. Are you guys Thrones fans? Because House of Dragon is back. It came back for its third season last Sunday night, but we finally got to watch it last night. And in true Thrones fashion, lots of blood, lots of fighting, lots of swords, lots of covering my eyes is what it was, but I do love that whole franchise. It's fantastic. Hey, keep it here. We've got music on the way. We're going to get to some Waylon Jennings coming up.
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0: We love country music as much as you do. 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
1: Coffee black, cigarette. Start this day like all the rest. First thing every morning that I do is start missing you.

her home. Kenny Chesney, Take Her Home, right here in Real Country. I'm Tammy, and I'm fixing to crank this thing up. I've got some Gary Allen coming up, the Judds, and it looks like a classic from Garth next.

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1: News this hour from Town Hall. I'm Jason Walker. The numbers expected to climb as search and rescue teams come through the rubble of not one, but two major earthquakes in Venezuela. Secretary of State Marco Rubio says rescue efforts are being organized between local communities, his department, also the Pentagon.
2: We're already deploying search and rescue teams from Fairfax County, Virginia, and Los Angeles. There'll be some others we'll add. That's their most immediate need right now is search and rescue efforts. They have a bunch of collapsed buildings, and so they'll need a lot of help in terms of digging through that. The airport there is badly damaged, so we'll have to rely on the Department of War to deploy assets there.
1: Death count stands at 235. More than 4,300 people have been injured. Scores of folks still missing in the rubble and are feared dead. One official in Caracas says the death toll and overall numbers could just climb dramatically. The nation's highest court is handing down another significant immigration ruling.
3: The Supreme Court is handing the Trump administration a major immigration victory, ruling the government can end temporary protected status for migrants from Haiti and Syria. The justices ruled 6-3 that courts cannot block those decisions while legal challenges move forward. Willie Nelson, The White House.
1: The Supreme Court has sided with the maker of Roundup Weed Killer, blocking thousands of suits, alleging it failed to warn users the product might cause cancer. The decision is a victory for the Trump administration as the court ruled federal regulations finding a cancer link unlikely to protect the company from state lawsuits. Apple announcing an increase in its prices for both Macs and iPads, citing the reason, a memory chip shortage. More on these stories, townhall.com.
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5: We'll have partly to mostly cloudy skies for today with a stray shower or thunderstorm possible. High temperatures will be in the upper 80s. Partly cloudy and muggy for tonight, lows in the mid-70s, and then thunderstorms likely for our Saturday. Some of those storms may contain strong gusty winds. High temperatures will be in the lower 80s. 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
1: News this hour from Town Hall. I'm Jason Walker. Just incredible destruction in Venezuela.
2: Alan Chung was in a restaurant in Caracas.
3: The ground was shaking very, very hard, so everyone rushed out.
2: He says walls were coming down.
3: Electricity lines above us were exploding, and at the end of the road where I was, a building collapsed. I didn't see it go down, but I saw the cloud of dust heading towards me.
2: North of Caracas is La Guaira, and some of the heaviest damage. Families began posting missing person flyers with photos of loved ones. I'm Ed Donahue.
1: The current death count stands at 235. More than 4,000 people have been injured. Many more are still missing. Parts of Europe still sweltering in a major heat wave.
4: I'm here in London covering yet another hot day. People are doing as much as they can do to stay cool, drinking water, seeking out parks and shady areas, and avoiding the hottest part of the day. Hundreds of schools across England and Wales are closed due to the heat. Many train operators urged passengers not to travel unless it's absolutely essential. It comes as a record-breaking heat waves continue to scorch many parts of Western Europe. France, Italy, and Spain have also issued warnings about the risks of extreme heat for tens of millions of people.
1: Few details are known, but the Kremlin reports one of the biggest Ukrainian drone attacks on Russian soil. 660 drones intercepted overnight. It's unclear at this hour if Russia retaliated. Shares have fallen in Asia, led by very heavy losses in Japan and South Korea Friday, as traders sold in to lock in the gains from recent rallies in stocks related to artificial intelligence. More on these stories, townhall.com.
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6: We'll have partly to mostly cloudy skies for today with a stray shower or thunderstorm possible. High temperatures will be in the upper 80s. Partly cloudy and muggy for tonight, lows in the mid-70s, and then thunderstorms likely for our Saturday. Some of those storms may contain strong gusty winds. High temperatures will be in the lower 80s. 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

0: That's Jason Aldean right here in Real Country. Hey, the government might want to talk to these college students in Missouri. Two of these kids have created an eco-friendly paint, and guess what? It's made from algae. And since there's so much of it in the reflecting pool right now, somebody in Washington might want to call these guys. Their startup's called MicroHues. They use natural pigments that avoid petroleum and microplastics. They say this would reduce the environmental impact and potential harm to waterways and maybe quit killing them.
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1: Breaking news this hour from Town Hall. I'm Rich Thomason. Triumph and tragedy in earthquake-stricken Venezuela. Triumph when more people are rescued from the rubble. Tragedy when more victims' bodies are recovered.
2: The agonizing wait continues for relatives of the missing following the two powerful earthquakes that struck Venezuela in the space of a minute. Some survivors have been found alive under the cement and twisted metal. Graciela Mora was pulled from the ruins of a building in the city of La Guaira. When the earthquake began, I clung so tightly to the doorframe that I broke my finger, she said. But the floors gave way and my friend was gone.
1: The BBC's Will Grant says the death toll is at least 235. Tens of thousands are missing. Secretary of State Rubio says the U.S. is sending aid, including expert personnel, to Venezuela.
3: We've already stood up our disaster response teams at the Department of State and our humanitarian efforts. It's something we did very well in Jamaica after that storm, and it's something we're really prepared to do now. So I've already spoken to Secretary Hegseth.
1: And the Pentagon is dispatching a pair of naval vessels along with two aircraft to Venezuela. Despite Iran's drone attack on a cargo ship in the Strait of Hormuz, President Trump insists the waterway is open, adding that Iran very badly wants a deal with the U.S. Texas State Board of Ed set to vote on a required reading list for more than 5 million public school students, including stories and passages from the Bible. The board gave preliminary approval to that list this week, the final vote today. Californians will vote in November on a controversial proposal to impose a one-time tax on billionaires. Governor Gavin Newsom is among those opposed to the measure, arguing it will drive the super rich and their income tax revenue out of the state. Stock futures in the red so far this morning on Wall Street. The Dow futures down 14 points. NASDAQ futures off 294. The S&P futures down 30 points. More on these stories, townhall.com.
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6: We'll have partly to mostly cloudy skies for today with a stray shower or thunderstorm possible. High temperatures will be in the upper 80s. Partly cloudy and muggy for tonight, lows in the mid-70s, and then thunderstorms likely for our Saturday. Some of those storms may contain strong gusty winds. High temperatures will be in the lower 80s. 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

real country. I have lost count of how many flowers are on the wall over the years, but there's the Stoutland Brothers. Happy Friday, Buzz rolling in with Sylvia and Nobody.

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1: She was storming through the house that day, and I could tell she was leaving. 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
14: We'll have partly to mostly cloudy skies for today with a stray shower or thunderstorm possible. High temperatures will be in the upper 80s. Partly cloudy and muggy for tonight, lows in the mid-70s, and then thunderstorms likely for our Saturday. Some of those storms may contain strong gusty winds. High temperatures will be in the lower 80s. 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

Real Country. That's the Reba song called Little Rock, not to be confused with the Colin Ray song called Little Rock. My name is Buzz Jackson. Here's Cody Johnson.

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1: Breaking news this hour from Town Hall. Amit Thomason. The world is rushing aid to Venezuela as crews continue a desperate search for earthquake survivors amid mountains of rubble. Secretary of State Rubio says the United States is in the forefront of relief and recovery.
2: We are already deploying search and rescue teams from Fairfax County, Virginia, and Los Angeles. There'll be some others we'll add. That's the most immediate need right now is search and rescue efforts. They have a bunch of collapsed buildings, and so they'll need a lot of help in terms of digging through that. The airport there is badly damaged, so we'll have to rely on the Department of War to deploy assets there.
1: And the Pentagon is dispatching naval vessels and aircraft. The death toll, at least 235, tens of thousands, still unaccounted for. The Strait is open. The words of President Trump referring to the Strait of Hormuz, where Iran sent a drone after a cargo ship. At the same time, Chief UN Nuclear Inspector Rafael Grossi says his people have been trying to arrange an inspection program with Tehran.
3: We have barely initiated conversations with Iran so as to determine what are the modalities. And by modalities, we refer to frequency, places to be visited, and so on.
1: Little progress so far, according to Grossi. A Supreme Court ruling on birthright citizenship could be just around the corner. The High Court will be issuing more rulings on Monday. In another ruling, one yesterday, the High Court struck down a Hawaii law requiring people to get permission to carry guns into places such as stores and hotels. On Wall Street this morning, stock futures so far have been in the red. The Dow futures are down 59 points. NASDAQ futures off 359 points. And the S&P futures 36 points lower. More on these stories, townhall.com.
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7: We'll have partly to mostly cloudy skies for today with a stray shower or thunderstorm possible. High temperatures will be in the upper 80s. Partly cloudy and muggy for tonight, lows in the mid-70s, and then thunderstorms likely for our Saturday. Some of those storms may contain strong gusty winds. High temperatures will be in the lower 80s. 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
9: Please stand by. Please, please stand by. Please stand by, pretty please. Please stand by. Please sit. Sit up. Simon says sit up. Simon says stand. Simon says jump up and down. Simon says stop. Jump up and down again. Whoops, Simon didn't say it. Please stand by.
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3: 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And now, here's the girl who's so blonde, when asked to name 2 days that start with the letter T, she said,
4: "That's easy, today and tomorrow."
3: It's MJ!
4: Well, good morning to you. Howdy ho, neighbor. It's MJ, the real country crew, just after 6 a.m. We made it to Friday. It's Friday, June 26th. Coming up, we've got Comedy Spotlight. Ray Stevens is on the way. We'll check in with Chuck. Headlines on the way. Weather-wise, we do have a slight chance for showers and thunderstorms today. We'll see a little bit of sunshine. Going to be a hot one. High of 91. That heat index value 97 for today. More rain expected tonight. Going to be cloudy. A low of 74. It's 73 right now. It's your home for old country. Get out of bed, sleepyhead.

0: 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Now a traffic, here's Chuck.
1: Good morning. Already showing signs of building down I-40 coming in from Wilson County, especially through the Mount Juliet area, westbound I-40 pushing into Hermitage. No shortage of radar out here this morning, that's for sure. Coming down 65, especially through parts of Millersville, Sumner County, as it gets a little bit heavier in the last few minutes on 65 up through Brentwood and Franklin as you work your way up into South Nashville on 65 northbound. STR Towing and Recovery says call them 24/7 if you need their help. I'm Commander Chuck, you're on time traffic.
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said I'd take a trip every summer down to Mississippi to visit my granny and her antebellum world. 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

0: Today's stars and the legends, Real Country Ronnie Millsap. Coming up, we've got more of your favorites, George Burge, Luke Bryan, coming up. Headlines, let's see who's in today, Carlin Cochran. So we'll have that. Your forecast, we have showers and thunderstorms expected at some point this morning. We'll talk about it. Coming up, let's see what's happening on the roadways. 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Now at traffic, here's Chuck.
1: Good morning, T-Dot's out with a crash over here in Donelson. It's 40 westbound, just before you get to Spence Lane. It's got traffic a little bit slow. Again, over here, approaching Spence Lane on 40 going westbound. A little bit of rubbernecking involved in this crash. It's already slow, 65 south at Trinity Lane. It continues to build down I-40 westbound, coming in from Wilson County here in the Hermitage. Hey, don't let a slipping transmission make things worse on your car or truck. Having transmission problems, come to AMCO in Lebanon. I'm Commander Chuck. You're on time traffic.
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6: 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Two of country music's most iconic landmarks could soon have new owners. Ryman Hospitality Properties plans to sell a 70% stake in Opry Entertainment Group, which includes the Grand Ole Opry, Ryman Auditorium, WSM Radio, Ole Red, and Category 10. The Opry and Ryman attract more than 1 million visitors each year and rank among Tennessee's top tourist destinations. Opry historian Byron Fay says the move appears focused on increasing shareholder value. Bloomberg reports the company's hotel properties, including Gaylord Opryland Resort, are not part of the sale, and there's no guarantee a deal will ultimately be completed. We will have details on these stories and more coming up right after Coleman and Company, and that starts in about 30 minutes on FM 98.9 WANT.
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4: 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Hunter Funeral Home is in charge of arrangements. A celebration of life for John Joseph Tanzi, age 84, of Lebanon, will be today at 1 p.m. at Partlow Funeral Chapel. Graveside services for Gary William Owens, age 92, of Lebanon, will be tomorrow at 11 a.m. at Cedar Grove Cemetery. Ligon and Bobo Funeral Home is in charge of arrangements. Services for Robert Hatton Knowles, age 89, of Lebanon, will be tomorrow at 3 p.m. at Ligon and Bobo Funeral Home. Services for Bobby Ray Rains, age 86, of Lebanon, will be at 4 p.m. tomorrow at Sellers Funeral Home in Lebanon. Public viewing and family visitation for Risha Frazier, age 48, will be Sunday from 3 until 5 p.m. at Faustin Funeral Home in Clarksville. J.C. Hellum Funeral Home is in charge of arrangements. Graveside services for Martha Jew Campbell, age 91, of Lebanon, will be at 11 a.m. Monday at Bethlehem Cemetery. Ligon and Bobo Funeral Home is in charge of arrangements. 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A celebration of life for Jeffrey Sean Rogers, age 57, will be Saturday, July 11th from 10 a.m. until 12 p.m. at Baum Memorial Chapel. A celebration of life for Coach Hester Gibbs, age 88, will be Saturday, July 11th at 11 a.m. at the Lebanon High School Gym. Sellers Funeral Home in Lebanon is in charge of arrangements. And a celebration of life for Cynthia Cindy Forbes Brown, age 88, of Lebanon, will be Friday, July 24th at 3 p.m. at Sellers Funeral Home in Lebanon. 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
9: We'll have partly to mostly cloudy skies for today with a stray shower or thunderstorm possible. High temperatures will be in the upper 80s. Partly cloudy and muggy for tonight, lows in the mid-70s, and then thunderstorms likely for our Saturday. Some of those storms may contain strong gusty winds. High temperatures will be in the lower 80s. 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

0: me down. Coming up, David Nail. We've got news, weather, and Coleman on the way. Let's slip in and see what's happening on the roadways. 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Now at traffic, here's Chuck.
1: Good morning. It's moving a lot better out here by the airport since we had that earlier crash on 40 West near Spence Lane. Again, that looks so much better. Now it's building pretty good behind it on 40 West coming in from Wilson County up through the Hermitage area as it also increases here in the last few minutes down through Millersville. 65 southbound, watch for radar in certain parts of Sumner County. Princess Hot Chicken has a new grilled chicken sandwich. It's delicious. Give it a try this weekend. Princess Hot Chicken. I'm Commander Chuck with your on-time traffic.
2: You've probably never heard of Lancaster, Tennessee. It's where I grew up on our family's farm.
3: Now tell them the whole story, John.
2: That's Chelsea, my wife. And what she means is I'm the eighth generation to grow up on our farm in Smith County.
3: And our boys make generation number nine.
2: I grew crops on this land, and I grew two great businesses.
3: Now John's growing a movement in his campaign for governor.
2: Tennessee needs a governor with CEO experience, someone tough like Trump.
3: Even President Trump tells people John is fantastic, and he really is.
2: President Trump makes tough decisions. That's what CEOs do, and it's what I'll do as governor. With our cities booming and people moving into our state like crazy, our governor will have to make tough decisions to keep Tennessee conservative.
3: A CEO who's tough like Trump. Yep, that's what we need, even if I am a little biased.
2: I'm John Rose. I'm asking for your support.
3: Pretty good for a farm boy, isn't it? Paid for by John Rose for governor.

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1: Breaking news this hour from Town Hall. I'm Rich Thomason. With thousands still unaccounted for, search and rescue crews are scrambling to locate people trapped beneath the debris of earthquake-shattered buildings in Venezuela.
2: They are working around the clock in rescue teams, trying to pull people from the rubble. These first hours are absolutely crucial, aren't they, to get to those voices that they can hear under the rubble. The Venezuelan emergency services are experienced in this area, actually. However, the last years of brain drain of such a massive exodus of young people have impacted their ability to operate in emergency services. But they are working around the clock. They're attempting to reach those most affected in the state of La Guaira.
1: The BBC's Will Grant says the death toll has risen to 265. U.S. resources, equipment, and personnel are being dispatched to the scene, along with aid from many other countries. Australia's groundbreaking law banning social media use by the under-16 crowd will be undergoing some tweaking.
3: What we want to do is to make sure that the laws are as strong as possible and that they will withstand any legal challenges which are made. These are not uncontroversial. When I say that, though, they're not controversial amongst the Australian public and amongst parents because they know that this is a world-leading ban.
1: Australian Prime Minister Anthony Albanese, apparently the law, not been quite as effective as initially hoped. 6-3 ruling by the Supreme Court clears the way for an end to temporary protected status for hundreds of thousands of Haitians living in the U.S. Russia says it intercepted 660 Ukrainian drones over a dozen Russian regions overnight, as well as over the illegally annexed territory of Crimea. On Wall Street this morning, the Dow futures are down 44 points. NASDAQ futures off 366 points. Townhall.com.
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6: We'll have partly to mostly cloudy skies for today with a stray shower or thunderstorm possible. High temperatures will be in the upper 80s. Partly cloudy and muggy for tonight, lows in the mid-70s, and then thunderstorms likely for our Saturday. Some of those storms may contain strong gusty winds. High temperatures will be in the lower 80s. 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
9: 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Here we are on a Friday morning. Welcome to our program. We get started each Friday morning with a representative from Wilson Bank and Trust. And this morning, Amelia Vance is that representative. Good morning.
8: Good morning, Coleman.
9: Nice to see you, and I know you've got a lot to tell us today.
8: Good to be here, yes. First,
7: thing off the bat is next Saturday, the bank will be closed in observance of Independence Day, but we are open on Friday, July the 3rd, with regular business hours. So just want to make sure everybody's aware of that. And then today really...
9: Well, excuse me, let me interrupt you. Set the record straight. We will be here. God willing, we'll be here next Friday to do the program. We don't get a day off here, so we'll expect somebody from the bank next Friday morning.
7: We will be here.
9: All right, good. Go ahead.
7: So today we're really going to talk about fraud and what people can do to help protect themselves. Colin Barrett, who is the president and CEO of the Tennessee Bankers Association, recently had an article in the Tennessee Bankers Magazine, and in part he says, not long ago, fraud was often local, opportunistic, and easier to identify, but today it's global, coordinated, and increasingly sophisticated. Criminal networks, both in the U.S. and foreign, are leveraging new technologies, mimicking trusted relationships, and exploiting moments of distraction or urgency. And the rapid advancement of artificial intelligence is accelerating these threats. So the reality, he says, is pretty simple. It's not a problem that we can solve. Instead, it's a challenge that we must continuously fight. And it's on all of us to be aware, to be educated. And so today I'm going to share a few tips about how to do just that and help protect yourselves and those that you care about from potential fraud.
9: Well, we could all use that, and even if you're aware of some of them, it's good to be reminded again.
7: It is, and like he says, it's a continuous fight. And so just some reminders, as he mentioned, fraudsters really want to create urgency and make you think if you don't do something immediately, or if you talk to somebody, take the time to talk to somebody else about it, things are going to be worse. So pause. That's the first thing. Think about, what are they asking me? Is it really that urgent? If something feels off, trust that instinct. And then verify before you trust whomever's making the request. Use contacts, friends, family, neighbors, trusted people that you can go to and share that urgent call to action that the fraudsters are using, and just bounce that off of somebody else. We recommend making a list of who those trusted people might be, friends, family, somebody at church, your banker, your insurance agent, that you can just take a minute and contact somebody else. Mm-hmm. But in that moment, you might not think about who you want to contact. So make a list, name, where you know them from, phone number, so that that's ready and handy. And then always protect your personal and financial information. Never, ever, ever share your username, your password, your PIN, or your authentication code. Authentication codes came into play. That's that code that you get on your phone, and it's called a multi-factor authentication. You've entered your username and your password, and then you get a code to enter. Banks will never ask you for any of that information, not your username, not your password, not your PIN, and not your authentication code. So if somebody says, I can help you, I just need you to read me that code that you just received, that is a red flag. Never share that information. Keep your credentials secure. Sometimes we have a hard time remembering all those places that we enter different credentials and whatever. You know, if you're writing it down, make sure you're keeping it somewhere secure. Keep it at home. Don't carry it necessarily with you. So that's another thing to remember. Recognize the common scam tactics. Those urgent requests, requests for payment using unusual methods. If somebody says, I need to pay you, or I need you to pay me with a gift card, don't do that. That is a red flag. If they want you to wire them money,
10: talk to your banker about what the request is before you choose to proceed with that wire. And cryptocurrency is also a red flag. If they want you to pay them with a gift card, wire them money, or cryptocurrency, those are all red flags. And the challenge with that is once those funds are gone via those methods, we can't get them back. A bank cannot help you retrieve those funds. So scammers are going to use messages that create fear or excitement or confusion. So again, just pausing. If multi-factor authentication is available, don't choose to skip that. Make sure that you enable it and use it. Don't click on, if you get a text and it has a link in there and you're not expecting that text or email even, and it has a link, don't click on that link. If you think it's coming from your credit card company, your bank, something that you trust, before you click that link, reach out independently and contact that company and ask, did you send this to me? If it's something you're not expecting, don't click the link. Speaking of your bank, your credit card company, those things, it's also a good idea to make a list of those companies and the contact information for them using independently verified sources. So if somebody calls you and says, I'm with Wilson Bank and Trust, and we're calling to verify fraud, we just need for you to provide these pieces of information. We already have the information that we need. We don't need for you to provide your username, your password, those types of things. So, and even if we don't ask those questions, if you think that that's, why are they calling me? Just hang up. Use the list that you have already created of contact information and call back. We understand that. Any reputable company is going to understand that. So just share the information with friends, family, coworkers. Education is so important. And if we're not talking about it, then that just gives those scammers and fraudsters additional opportunity to take advantage of us. So.
9: Well, Amelia, some great advice this morning, and hopefully people will heed your warning here and take these necessary steps. And that about takes care of our time here, but it's really good to have you. And again, Wilson Bank will be open on Friday, July 3rd.
10: That is correct. We'll be there and look forward to seeing everybody at the parade that'll take place that night that's sponsored by the City of Lebanon and the festivities on the 4th, too.
9: Right. So. Thank you so much. And we close by saying Wilson Bank and Trust, member FDIC, equal housing lender, excellence in banking since 1987. Thank you much.
10: Thank you.
9: Okay, we are a little, about 12 minutes after the hour here, and I have invited Alec Major to come and be my guest this morning. Who's Alex Major? He is the facility director at the Jimmy Floyd Center. Good morning.
11: Good morning. How's it going?
9: Oh, fine. I want to know about that big crane. That was a humongous crane. It was hovering over the Jimmy Floyd Center yesterday morning about 10 o'clock. I know what you were doing, but people might be wondering if they didn't drive by.
11: Yeah, absolutely. We did have a massive crane outside. We closed the lot. We actually opened at noon yesterday. We had a 25-ton HVAC unit installed right above the basketball gym where all of our walkers are walking around the track, so we wanted to keep everybody safe during that time, so we shut it down until they got that unit set on top of the roof.
9: Well, it's always good to have you to come by. I don't think I've had you that many times, but it's good to know about the Jimmy Floyd Center and what's happening there. But there's maybe a special reason, maybe a couple of special reasons to have you even today. And one of them being, of course, 4th of July coming up, which is a big day at Floyd Center. And another, I think the City of Lebanon recently, maybe at one of the city council meetings, approved a big expansion plan, remodeling, maybe not expansion, but a remodeling and a makeover for the Floyd Center, right?
11: That's right, yeah. So the city approved that in the budget votes the past couple of city council meetings. So this will be, you know, we opened in December of 1999, so we're coming up on 27 years. This will be the first front-to-back renovation in the entirety of Jimmy Floyd's being open. So we are incredibly excited about what that's going to look like.
9: Well, it's almost time for us to take a break. I want to talk about that, and we certainly want to talk about July 4th. And there's we could probably take the whole hour. We won't, but we'll do all we can after we go to a break here on Colbin and Company, FM 98.9.
7: 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Now at traffic, here's Chuck.
12: Good morning. There's a couple of spots out here where it's a little bit slow on 65 South at Trinity Lane. It's gotten a little bit heavier over here on 40 westbound coming past Donaldson Pike as that traffic builds in from Hermitage, Wilson County here into Donaldson as well, coming past B&A Airport. Watch for radar. Certain sections of I-65 through Williamson County. Hey, don't let a slipping transmission make things worse on your car or truck. Having transmission problems, come to AMCO Transmissions on Gallatin Pike in Madison. I'm Commander Chuck, your on-time traffic.
13: Congress approved the actual Declaration of Independence July 4th, 1776. About 2 weeks after the attacks on Pearl Harbor, the Declaration and Constitution were hidden away to Fort Knox in Kentucky, where they remained until late 1944.
14: I pledge allegiance to the flag of the United States of America
7: and to the Republic for which it stands, one nation, under God,
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9: Next. Colbin and Company, thanks for joining us. And if you just turned our way, thank you so much. This morning, Alex Majors with us again. He's the facility director for the Jimmy Floyd Center. Let me say this. You've got a picture. Well, I'll back up. I've been walking most days over there. I thought it would be a good idea. First of the year I started, and honestly, that part goes to the membership of being at Lebanon Senior Citizen Center, a little perk. But it's so great, rain or shine. You can go in there and walk, and I have enjoyed doing that. But what I was going to say, you walk in there, you've got a picture of Jimmy Floyd over on the side, and every morning just about I look over and see that picture, and I think of him, and I think of his mother, who so graciously made the donation, really, that made the Jimmy Floyd Center possible, with a little urging maybe from Mayor Don Fox. and I have been amazed at how many people use that facility, Alex. I mean, there's just a bunch of people over there every day doing various things.
11: Yeah. We actually did the numbers in preparation for this renovation, just to, you know, study the traffic a little bit and stuff. And one of the things we looked at was in the calendar year 2025, we had, and this is a conservative estimate, 143,000 unique visits to the Jimmy Floyd Center. But that doesn't even include visits that are not trackable, like charitable passes that we give away and stuff like that. So that's a very conservative number. I'd say we're over 150,000.
9: Well, I don't want to steal your thunder this morning. I know you've got several things you want the people to know about, so so let's go.
11: Yeah, absolutely. Let's talk about July 4th, which is coming up this week. I told you off air that this, you caught me on what might be the busiest week of the year for us. Of course, 4th of July, everybody's off work and the pool is open. So it's a massive pool day at the Jimmy Floyd Center. And what we've started to do the past couple of years is we want our members to be able to get through the door. So We allow members only to come in on July 4th from 10 to noon. So that's the first 2 hours that the outdoor pool is open. And then we begin allowing the rest of the community in. And we just make sure we don't exceed capacity. And I don't have that number in front of me, but we had a couple times last year where we just had to stop traffic for a period of 15, 20 minutes or so to make sure we weren't putting too much of a burden on the lifeguards outside. You know, we want to keep it safe out there, but our aquatic staff does an excellent job. We're going to turn off our little speakers that are on the building, and we're going to have a live DJ out on the pool deck. You know, of course, we grill and give away free hot dogs on July 4th, and then we have all kinds of games for the kiddos. So we'll have a big splash contest off the diving boards. We'll have, it's called penny pickup in the zero entry area for the little ones, like two to four years old. We have a lifeguard relay race where the public has the opportunity to race the lifeguards with a membership to the facility on the line as a prize there. So 4th of July is a blast at our facility. And then at 5 o'clock, we shut it down because we know everybody wants to go shoot fireworks and things like that.
9: And that, of course, will be next Saturday.
11: Yeah, July 4th falls on a Saturday this year. How about that? So everybody's going to get to stay up late and have a blast. We have something else going on this week that's unique. You know, the New York Knicks just won the NBA championship. And we have a member of the New York Knicks here in Lebanon. His name's Mitchell Robinson. He's putting on a free basketball camp at our facility for 135 kiddos. It filled up in 2 hours, and we're putting that on Thursday, and it's going to be a blast. We've got coaches. Jim McDowell's staff at Lebanon is helping us out. Hunter Christian, who owns Cedar City CrossFit and Victory Apparel, is helping us out. We've got Coach Ben Johnson from Friendship. And I won't be able to name them all, Coleman, but the community has really pitched in on this. Got off the phone with Eddie Robertson yesterday. You know him, I'm sure. He's helping us out with the meet. A couple folks from Leadership Wilson, Regina Gerton with Volunteering Network. Dan Ellis is smoking the meat for us. He's got Two Docks Barbecue. So the community's really come together for a unique event that we've never had before.
9: Yeah, I was just thinking this is kind of over and above what is normal.
11: Yeah, absolutely. Yeah, this we were blessed with this opportunity. It kind of dropped in our lap. You know, Mitchell moved here. He wants to get involved with the community. And I was talking to his folks yesterday, day before on the phone, and they said there's potential to make this kind of an annual thing. But to get it 2 weeks off of them winning an NBA championship, man, it's just going to be so much fun. And for our community to have something like that, I don't know if there's been another member of the Knicks to do this yet nationwide, and we're having it right here in Lebanon. How about that?
9: Yeah. That's great. You want to talk about the renovation.

0: going after private business or anything like that. We didn't claim a blade of grass outside of our facility, but we're redoing the internal footprint. So I'll kind of give you the highlights real quick and let you ask any questions. But, you know, pickleball has become massively popular. And right now we have just two courts taped out on our indoor basketball court. I'm sure you see that when you're walking.
1: Yeah, yes.
0: But we're going to
1: not only see it, I hear it.
0: That's right. We're gonna redo the basketball gym floor. And instead of having those lines taped out, we're going to have four courts printed on the basketball court. So we're going to expand our child care through the family restrooms that are right there at the front, with the aim of putting the family restroom with an entry on the indoor pool deck. Because what we've noticed over the years is with our family restroom up front, you got moms and kiddos that are all wet, and then they're trying to walk up the cold hallway to those family restrooms. So we're going to expand the child care and just put the family restroom on the pool deck. Locker rooms are going to be gutted and redone inside and outside. We're going to expand our group fitness. You've probably seen as well, we have five classes a week that have to take place in our basketball gym because our group fitness space just isn't big enough anymore. Our community's growing. Our free weight room is only 700 square feet. It's a little tiny sliver of our weight room, so we're going to be expanding that. There's much more kids camp area upstairs. I won't remember it all, but it's going to be truly a front to back renovation. Our pool deck, our food court, all of that.
1: How long you anticipate this taking?
0: That's a great question. So let me tell you where we are in the process right now to answer that. Oakley Architects did the preliminary designs for us. Now, this is a huge project. So currently, as of the 24th, which is yesterday, day before, the RFQ for the second phase of engineering went up. So this is the phase where final design will be done, construction documents will be constructed, and then everything will be prepped to go out to the general contractor. Then it will be bid for general contracting, and then we'll be able to get our timeline together. So I'm going to give you an I don't know. Sometimes it's healthy to do that, but I think that where we are in the process, we probably won't actually see physical construction in the building until calendar year 2027. We've got a couple things to accomplish: engineering, general contracting, bidding, the rest of this year.
1: Mm-hmm. But the end result is going to be a total remodeling.
0: That's correct. Yeah, the number that was kind of tossed out there in the budget meetings was $3.7 million. Now, of course, without having done bidding at this point, there's some room there where that could be altered a touch. But that was the initial budgetary number that is out there based on our architectural projections.
1: I'm wondering here. I take it that being the facilities director, this probably idea and the whole thing, you probably initiated that. I'm wondering how difficult, or was it difficult at all, to sell this to the six members of the city council?
0: Sure, yes.
1: And the mayor, I would think the mayor would have you would have earned his stamp of approval as well.
0: Yeah, so we started with my staff planning this 2 full years ago. We changed a couple things starting in 2022. We made a culture change, changed the age requirement to come in the Floyd Center. Then we had some infrastructure stuff to get done, replace some roof decks, some dehumidification, things outside the building. Now we're ready to come in the building. You know, what I told my staff is every facility has a life cycle. And if you're not careful and you get too far down the downside of that life cycle, that bell curve, you might not come back from it. So, you know, what we decided was it's time to come inside. It's time to freshen this building up for the community. And I think it was just the right time for everybody. This community is growing at an unprecedented rate. The Floyd Center, in my opinion, and I'm biased, is a crown jewel for our community. You know, they don't build rec centers like ours anymore. HOAs build pools in neighborhoods, you know, things like that. So we're in a unique position to keep this facility a crown jewel of our community. And with the council and with the mayor, I think they were unified in their vision. They all understood that. They were very

0: supportive. We did have multiple work sessions where the public was invited to work on this. But everybody understands that you can't just leave a building untouched for 30 years. So they were unified in getting this done.
1: Well, it's just, in my opinion, I didn't realize how many people. I mean, there's somebody every time I go over there. I mean, I look for a parking place. There's ample parking, but I mean, it's not just wide open. There's people there nearly all the time, and that says a lot, I think.
0: Yeah, we appreciate it. You know, starting with changing our age requirement for unaccompanied minors, one of the things that did was bring more families into the fold at the Floyd Center. And you're right, you know, there's some days where if you wait past about, you know, 8:30, 9 a.m., you're parking on the back row in the front parking lot. And then when that outdoor pool opens, the traffic over there, it's almost its own complex. That's why we had to shut down for the crane, is we knew we wouldn't be able to control it if we had that lot open.
1: Alex, we're about out of time. Just the 4th of July, mention that again quickly here.
0: Yeah, 4th of July coming up. So our celebration is on Saturday, and members only for the first 2 hours of the outdoor pool. That's 10 to noon. Then we'll allow everybody else in. Please be patient with us. If we hit capacity, we will kind of monitor that. And then last thing, I want to remind everybody about the City of Lebanon Parade. Now, that's going to happen on the 3rd, so I don't want people to get confused about that. That's on the 3rd. I believe that kicks off at 7 p.m., and that's going to be a lot of fun. So, yeah.
1: Well, thanks so much for coming out and sharing all of this. Some great information. We appreciate it and appreciate what you do for the Jimmy Floyd Center.
0: Thank you, Coleman.
1: Part one of Coleman and Company is history. We've got more. Keep it right here, FM 98.9.
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3: Good morning. A little bit busier than it was 15, 20 minutes ago as that traffic leaves Rutherford County, Murfreesboro, headed towards Nashville on 24 West up through the Antioch area. A little bit heavier than it was there in the last 10 minutes. 65 South at Trinity Lane. Watch for radar scattered down I-40 this morning throughout certain parts of Wilson County, especially there around 840. Hey, don't let a slipping transmission make things worse on your car or truck having transmission problems. Come to AMCO Transmissions today on Nolansville Pike. I'm Commander Chuck, your on-time traffic.
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8: Hi, I'm Butch Baker, and I'm running for state senate right here in District 17. I'm a Christian, and that's first, a conservative Republican, and I believe in common sense. I'm Butch Baker, and I humbly ask for your vote.
9: We'll have partly to mostly cloudy skies for today with a stray shower or thunderstorm possible. High temperatures will be in the upper 80s. Partly cloudy and muggy for tonight, lows in the mid-70s, and then thunderstorms likely for our Saturday. Some of those storms may contain strong gusty winds. High temperatures will be in the lower 80s. 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
1: And we continue on a Friday morning. Welcome to Mark Guy, the C&D team. Exit Rocky Top Realty are featured this time each Friday, and not always the same, but similar. Miss Judy, good morning
10: to
1: you.
10: Good morning, Coleman. How are you?
1: I'm doing well. Judy Cox is here this morning, and not Medina, but Mike. Mike, good morning to you.
11: Good morning, Coleman.
1: Judy needed a chauffeur, right?
11: Yes.
1: Well, it is good to see you both. C&D team, Exit Rocky Top Realty at 1330 West Main here in Lebanon. They are great people. They offer great service. They're people you can trust. All right, who gets to start this morning?
10: I'm going to let him start, but Medina's on a special assignment. and she's supposed to be relaxing, but she's been trying to help us out all week to make sure I'm staying on task.
1: Well, what about it, Mike?
11: Well, I'm just kind of filling in for Medina, and so just doing whatever needs to be done.
1: Well, you are somewhat of a jack of all trades, I think. You can, I don't know about the master of none, but what about it?
10: I think he can do a little bit of everything.
1: Yeah. Well, I know that in years ago we talked about this a lot. If a house that was going on the market needed a little sprucing up or corrective maintenance or what, you were Johnny on the spot. You were right there.
11: Well, I still do that. You know, most houses today, you know, people live in them 30, 40 years, and they don't really look at everything all the time. Then you get an inspection, and you find a little something two or three days before it's fixing the close, and then somebody's got to step in. Mm-hmm. So I'm still the guy that steps in and either gets somebody to do it or I do it or whatever. So that's one good thing about listing with us, that we will make sure it gets to close.
1: Yeah. Yeah. So, okay. Well, that's good to know, and it probably, no doubt, has lent to the success of the business over
11: yes.
1: the years.
11: Yeah, I think that's a lot of it and everything, because you know, today it's really tough to find somebody out there that wants to do something little or come out and take care of something on a moment's notice. So, it you know, a lot of things just don't close because you can't meet the bank criteria or their inspectors or whatever.
1: Well, and you hate to have some little thing like that slow yes. up a sale. Yes.
10: And it's made it good over the years, you know, because Medina worked with Mike in construction for all those years, uh-huh. and he trained her well. So she's got a real eye for going into houses and saying, oh, that better be done before we close. And he's trained her to do that kind of thing. So she's been a real asset for that.
1: I can't imagine anybody working daily with Mike Cox for a period of time and not learning a lot of that if they stay around.
11: Yeah. Well, when she first started, you know, she had, when I asked her to do it, her job was ending where she was at, and I asked her if she wanted to work with me and build houses. And she's like, I don't know about building no houses. But I tell you, within a couple of years, she caught on, and she was really good. You know, she just had to, you know, I just had it instilled in her, you got to toughen up. Because when you tell these guys out there what they need to be doing, you need to make sure they do it. And so, you know, I just kind of had a meeting with all the people that work for me, and I said, okay, she tells you to do something, you better just assume you're looking at me. But I tell you what, she
1: but
11: carried
1: you
11: her on
1: well.
11: Yeah. So she could get it done.
1: Good.
10: Yeah, it worked out
1: and
10: good.
1: She's and honestly, Medina's a go-getter when it comes to sales too.
10: Oh yes.
11: Yes.
10: She is. She's just come over to the real estate end and just run circles around me, and I've been kind of lost as last year's Easter egg without her this week. So it's been hard because she does most of the technology too, and you know, I'm old school, so but I've learned to created a few ways to get things done while she's gone. But
1: well, I think you have multiple listings available.
10: Yes,
1: and a big variety from
10: That's
1: what
10: right.
1: she's been telling us each
10: yeah,
1: week.
10: We've been we've got a closing today on one up in Alexandria,
1: mm-hmm.
10: and but we've got two good townhomes or two condos. One is over in Stonebridge, and it's three bedrooms and two baths, and it's vacant and ready for a new buyer, and it is $349,900. And then, well, I can take it back. They reduced that one to $339,900.
1: Right.
10: And then we've got one in Colonial Village for $349,900. And it's two bedrooms and two baths, and it's vacant and move-in ready with a screened-in back porch. And I wanted to let people know, when you got your house for sale, think about what it looks like at nighttime. A lot of people don't think about that. They think about the daytime, but drive by your house at night. Is the blinds all closed up, and does it look like nobody's there? And leave some lamps on. Even if you go off, leave some lamps on, because lamps through windows look very homey and inviting, and it makes it have a warm feeling. We had a couple this past week that is put a contract on a house in one of the neighborhoods in town, and they said, we drove around at night just to see what it looked like at night. And they drove around different times of the day, and they saw people walking in the neighborhood, which really made them want that house. They stopped and talked to neighbors. And your neighbors can help sell your house, so be friends with your neighbors. and in that same neighborhood, we sold a house, and they were from New Hampshire. And the people called us, and they said, what's the deal? We've had three pies brought over to us. The day they moved in, people brought three different neighbors brought pies over to them. And they were not used to that kind of hospitality. I said, that's what Wilson County is. They welcome their new neighbors. And if you're in a neighborhood and you see somebody moving in, go over there and introduce yourself and visit with them and welcome them to the neighborhood. Because that's what Wilson County's about. Okay.
1: All right.
10: All righty.
1: The last line, I guess, is yours this morning.
10: Oh, me. I'd say the Realtor of the Year told me to make sure and say, don't make a move without us.
1: Thank you so much.
11: Thank you.
1: Oh, Judy Cox, Mike Cox, Mike, good to see you again.
11: Good to see you.
1: And C&D team, Exit Rocky Top Realty. All right, we're about 20 before the hour, and this is the Friday we feature the Lebanon Senior Citizen Center. And really, this is a special day for the center. I don't want to steal the thunder of my two guests this morning, but they are here. Heather Sadler Gallagher, good morning to you.
12: Good morning, Coleman. How are you?
1: I'm doing fine. I made it again. And we also have with us Jamie Phillips this morning, who is the Program and Activities Director. Are you both or just one of those?
12: Which is whatever you want me to do.
1: All right. Well, you're both this morning, but good to see you as well.
12: Good
1: Thank
12: morning,
1: you so
12: Coleman.
1: Much. All right. This is a special day, and I think, Jamie, maybe you've kind of started it to make this more of a special day and a little bit more about renewing memberships and this sort of thing.
12: Yes. So today is our annual membership drive. So the center runs on a fiscal year, July to June. So each June, we just have this big fun day full of games that will want people to come in and play and have a chance to win something. People, businesses throughout the community have donated items for a raffle drawing at 1. And then, of course, we have a really big bingo at 2. So games all morning, raffle, and then bingo.
1: All right. Now, I understand we were told, I think the last 2 days, be there at 11 o'clock today, something special at 11 o'clock. Now, Heather, you may not want to explain much, but it was from your mouth that we heard this.
12: I asked Jamie if I could announce what it is, and she said, nah. So I tried to go ahead and announce it, but at 11 o'clock, we have something very, very big. It's the first time it's ever happened at the Lebanon Senior Center, and I dare say the first time it's happened in Wilson County. So it's a pretty big deal.
1: You've got to be there at 11 to experience
12: it. You have to be there at 11 to experience it.
13: I will say that the hint is already there.
12: Yeah, the hint is already there. If you drive up, you're going to see something outside out front. So you can kind of start seeing. So I expect everybody to start hinting around and seeing what's going to happen at 11 o'clock. But it is pretty big, and we're pretty excited about it.
1: This is a big day, and made an even more big day in the last 2 or 3 years, I think, through your efforts, Jamie. I mean, this is something you wanted to make renewing your membership and all this a fun time, a special time, more than maybe that it had been in the past.
13: Yes, so this is my third year in doing this drive. I want people to come in and experience what the center is about, you know, want them to want to be there. So, I mean, I hope that, you know, the fact that we talk this up, I hope, you know, new people will come in and just experience it for just one day. We have 187 for lunch today, and that's more than I expected. And when I seen the number, I was like, what? So I had to adjust. Our dining room is full of tables, so We had to adjust a few things, but I'm really grateful that...
1: Well, Heather, that's got to put a smile on your face.
14: That puts a huge smile on my face. Now, it puts a little worry in Maureen and our kitchen staff, but we're real excited about that. That just shows that, you know, everybody's excited about membership. You know, our membership has grown. We're at over 1,900 members right now. And so that's a big number, and that just shows, you know, what we're doing there.
1: Have you got a special joke for today for lunch?
14: I do have a special joke for today for lunch. I do.
1: I'm guaranteed to be a good one and a funny one.
14: Well, you know, I think it's funny. Sometimes y'all don't agree, but, you know, I sure try. You know, I don't think they're going to call me for the next Netflix series just yet to have a comedy series, but I'm going to keep trying. So, and we also are dropping up. We're going to show some new, I call it swag. We've got shirts that we're going to go on sale today for every all of our events at the Senior Center. We have a pool room shirt, we have a cornhole shirt, we have a where you can eat dessert first shirt just for the Lebanon Senior Center, since we eat dessert first. We have a bingo squad shirt. We have Jamie's favorite is we bend so that we don't break, and it's a chair aerobics, and it's water aerobics, tai chi. It's all about all our activities. And then we have a chair volleyball shirt that's going on sale. So you don't have to pay for them today, but we've put a lot of work in those shirts just so everybody has can kind of share their swag out in the community about the good things we do.
1: Well, there was an announcement. We need to go to a break in just a minute, but let's get this out of the way here. Announcement to me yesterday was a little bit sad. But we congratulate Wendy Horton on a promotion, I guess, but she's going to be leaving us, and I hate that.
14: She is going to be leaving. She had another opportunity that was just better for her personally. We've still twisted her arm that she's going to come back and do music bingo, and she's going to come back and do, our annual Valentine's Day gala. But she's taking an opportunity to go work at the airport, which is a good opportunity for her.
1: It a free trip to Hawaii?
14: I mean, she gets free airline miles, and her daughter lives in Hawaii. We just could not compete with that. My jokes did not compete with that.
1: Well, we're going to miss her, but I think she's made a name for herself there and endeared herself to just about everybody that frequents the center.
14: She's precious, and we're going to miss her.
1: Okay, more coming up with Heather and Jamie in a moment. This is Colvin & Company, FM 98.9.
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3: Good morning. A couple of accidents in their clearing stages. Starting to build even more now. 65 South here at Trinity Lane. Watch for radar this morning down I-40 through the Mount Juliet area coming through Wilson County as it builds now on 24 westbound up through Smyrna, Laverne coming in from Rutherford County into Davidson County. STR Towing and Recovery says call them 24/7 no matter what county you're in here in Middle Tennessee. If you need their help, STR Towing and Recovery. I'm Commander Chuck, your on-time traffic.
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13: Yeah, well, biscuits.
1: And we welcome you to our final segment of Colvin & Company. We're having fun here this morning, even off here. I'm learning. But anyway, with me this morning, we have Heather Sadler Gallagher, who is the director of Lebanon Senior Citizen Center, Jamie Phillips, the activities director, and getting ready for the start of the next fiscal year. And today is a good day to sign up, pay your dues, and have everything in order for the next 12 months. And you make a fun day out of this, and that's what we've talked about. And I found out during the break we're going to have even more fun, so you want to be there.
14: Yeah, more fun than you could ever imagine. It starts at 11 o'clock today. So.
1: All right. Now, of course, we've got the July activities we can turn to when need to, but we don't really have a format here. You're just here to tell about the center. Mm-hmm.
14: Our membership drive, it starts today because typically we've been on a fiscal year. So it's fiscal year starts in July. Now, since I've been there and we've changed our format to when everybody checks in on My Senior Center, we can now keep up with your expiration date all year long as a rolling, like, subscription. So if somebody has paid in December, they can wait till next December. But typically, about 75% of our members pay in first of July. So that's why we make a really big deal about it the first of July. And we want to have fun as we celebrate the next year of membership for us. So this year, our membership is $40. And $40 is for 1 year, and that includes everything, including the pool room. We had one member that came up and she said, "I don't even know how to play pool." And then next thing, when we started asking, we said, "Well, do you want to learn?" She's like, "Yeah, that's probably worth it. I probably should learn to play pool." So, Coleman, you may have a few beginners over there, so we may have to have a beginner's table. And we have had one member that said he would be glad to start teaching some pool. So we may have a few more people back in there in the pool room. Yeah. So I'm excited about that. But $40 is you know, it's a nominal fee that goes to our center, and we really are trying to keep as much our prices as low as possible for our seniors and give them, more bang for their buck for sure. But inevitably, it went up from $35 to $40.
1: And I do know that there are some people who are a little bit more fortunate, maybe, who will pay for somebody else, add a little bit to that $40.
14: Absolutely.
1: Maybe shell out another $40 for somebody.
14: Absolutely. And I tell everybody, we're not going to turn anybody away over $40. We have scholarships available from many of our members, many of the people in the community. And then also, we can put that $40 on your, it's our new system. If you want to put $40 on there and pay a dollar a week, you can do that too. We're not going to turn a senior away for that, absolutely not. Those are some different options we have available.
1: Well, I think membership retention has been good over the years.
14: It has, and I've been able to trend it up. Like, we have over 1,900 members. I mean, that's huge for our center. Now, does everybody come every day? No, but everyone gets a newsletter, and they get to hear what we're doing and then be a part of what they want to be a part of. We have some people that are there every day. We have some people that just come for trivia. I have a group that just comes for trivia. We have groups that just come for bocce ball or exercise. If you've never tried us, I tell everybody the best way to try us is to call and tell us you're going to come for lunch, breaking bread with friends. It makes a huge difference, and then you can kind of find which activity you want to be involved in.
1: Yeah, and speaking of eating and lunch, you've kept the price affordable at as low as possible there, I think.
14: Yeah, $4 Monday through Thursday, $5 on Friday, and then, you know, on chicken day, if it's a breast, we go $6. So we really have tried our best to keep those as low as possible and to make it, you know, make it a good meal for, you can't go most anywhere anywhere to get a meal for $4 for sure.
1: All right, Jamie, you want to tell us about July?
12: Sure, absolutely. I first want
1: to... Let me interrupt. Before the 4th of July, the Senior Center has traditionally had a part in the festivities at the Ag Center.
14: We do. We're serving watermelons. We have the coolest spot out there at the Ag Center because we have an 18-foot trailer that is refrigerated. So people like to say, "I'll help you get those watermelons." And we're cutting watermelons and serving those at the 4th of July celebration. But also this year for the night parade, our chair volleyball team has got a float in the parade this year. Oh. So we're representing representative for sure. So we have a float, and then also we're going to be out at the fairgrounds on the 4th of July celebration.
1: All right. Well, after the 4th of July, we've got the whole month of July here. So now, Jamie, I won't interrupt you.
12: It's okay. So I just wanted to talk real quick about last month's newsletters. We put out a QR code and a survey. We travel each month at the center, and we definitely want the feedback. So if you don't know how to use that QR code, come in to the center, grab a survey, fill it out, return it. That way we can keep that in mind when we plan for next year. The rest of the trips that we have this year are full. Next month, we're going to Chattanooga. We're going to ride a train down to Somerville, Georgia, and come back on a Sunday. So we do something fun each month, but mm-hmm. I just want to go ahead and point that out. Come and fill out that survey. We want and need your input.
1: But all your trips for the rest of the year are full up?
12: Except we have Italy. Italy is available. Mm-hmm. But other than that, yes.
1: Well, that's saying that you've mm-hmm. got something people want, apparently.
12: Yes. Okay. So I'm really excited about that. I love doing it. Music Bingo is in July. That's a really big hit. We all know and love Music Bingo. So Wendy, although she's gone, her plan is to be there to host a Music Bingo on July 23rd. So that might be one of the biggest things that we have going on in July. And if you're a member, you know what that is. So we have Stay Strong, Stay Healthy. That's a UT Extension program. It is coming back. It's an 8-week program hosted by the UT Extension at our center. So it's about strength and conditioning. So Sammy comes in and she does that. I know that I don't have very much time. So Mayor Bale, he is coming to teach an education class on the history of Lebanon. So,
1: On the history of Lebanon?
12: Yeah, he's, mm-hmm. The historian. Yes, he's coming in on Wednesday, July 22nd at 2 for education hour on the history of Lebanon.
14: I was asked if we could do more education and then specifically some historical things. And so I asked Mayor Bill, I said, would you put your professor hat on and come and teach us? And so he agreed to that. And so we're going to see how that goes over, but so he's going to join us on that day.
1: That ought to be an interesting, even if you don't care that much about history otherwise, the history of Lebanon, and who better than Mayor Bell?
14: That's right, and he's a town historian, so we're excited to offer that, and we're really working on our educational classes that we're offering, and then there is another one that we have that is a cybersecurity class that we're having, and they're giving away 2 iPads to be raffled at the class, so I kind of wanted to say that one. That's with Spectrum Services. They're coming in to do a cybersecurity, and they're actually raffling off 2 iPads, which I thought was a very generous offer on them for sure. So
1: when's that going to be?
14: That is on July 29th at 2:00. So that's a pretty cool class. We need that.
1: You got 4 minutes.
12: Okay, we haven't done this in a while, but we have a quilt up for drawing. So you can purchase tickets for that quilt. You can see the picture in our newsletter. You can come by and look at that quilt. It's
1: now,
12: beautiful.
1: Now, where did that quilt come from?
12: Bobby Bird. He's a newer member, but he does an excellent job. So we're selling those tickets,
14: for a donation.
12: A donation, a suggested donation of $5 each or 5 tickets for 20. So that's there. It's kind of, anyways.
1: In the past, that's been a good fundraiser. Mm-hmm. You've made some money off the quilt going in this way.
14: Bobby Bird does upholstery for big, charter buses for country music, country music groups. And he has made a lot of purses for our unique boutique. Those little, they are incredible. He is very, very talented. So he's the one who's made that, but he's got an incredible talent for sure.
12: Soup drive. So we have a pantry at the center, which is utilized.
14: A lot.
13: I don't even think a lot is the right word. But we are having a soup drive for the month of July. So if anyone would like to donate soup to our center, you can absolutely bring it to the center. Call us and we can arrange
14: a pickup.
13: But that is something big, something that we need to keep feeding those who are less fortunate. I'm going to flip over to my calendar real quick. Our day trip in July is going to the Brushy Mountain State Penitentiary. This has been asked about, and I talked to one of our board members. She was like, absolutely, that's my favorite trip. So we're going to go eat at the warden's table there at the penitentiary. So I'm really excited. I've never been.
11: Have you been before?
13: I never have. No. But
11: well, that's
13: Kathy,
11: an out-of-the-way place to start with.
13: Yeah.
14: Kathy Sweeney is one of our board members, and this was one of her she's going and ready to go. Now, I am not going to go on this trip. This is completely out of my wheelhouse, but Jamie and Kathy are going to take the lead on this one. That's out of my wheelhouse.
11: Well, you it costs a little bit to go, right?
13: Yes. I want to say this one is $50. I'd have to look back real quick. It's $55 per person.
11: All right.
13: Just there's a ticket price and all of that.
11: But you do it all in one day.
13: Yes.
11: Okay.
13: Yep. I want to just mention Market Day. We have Market Day at the center each day. I don't know why I said each day. Each month, the second Wednesday on Fried Chicken Day. And what that is our members and other talented people in the community sometimes bring in the goods that they've made, whether that's, dessert or
14: craft story.
13: Yeah, I'm struggling here.
14: Yeah.
13: And they sell those back. Mm-hmm. And it's honestly sweet. Yeah. I love that day. We've tried to advertise it, but if you're not busy on the second Wednesday from 8 to noon, just come in and shop. Come and support those seniors. It's worth it, I promise. And then I know I don't have much time, but I want to go ahead and mention two things that are in the making. Jazzercise, that's a coming soon class. We're looking at September to add Jazzercise to our calendar, and then a wreath making class quarterly. So just two things that are coming down the pipeline.
11: You're always looking for something new and exciting that people are going to adapt to.
13: Yes,
11: love.
13: Absolutely.
11: Well, we have reached the end of our time this morning, but Jamie and Heather, thank you for being with us, Lebanon Senior Citizen Center, and have a nice weekend, everybody. Till Monday, I wish you a fantastic day.
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18: Access Tennessee News, I'm Carlin Cochran. New property assessment notices are arriving for Rutherford County homeowners. While overall property values have increased by more than $29 billion since 2022, higher assessments won't automatically mean higher taxes. Property assessor Rob Mitchell says Tennessee's revenue-neutral tax law lowers the tax rate when values rise countywide. With the median property value up 26%, homeowners whose assessments increase less than that could actually see lower property taxes next year. A surprise appearance by Dolly Parton highlighted the grand opening of Dolly's Tennessean Travel Stop in Cornersville. Hundreds gathered as the new roadside destination officially opened, offering food, shopping, entertainment, and amenities for travelers and truck drivers. Parton told the crowd the stop was built to provide good food, real rest, and southern hospitality.
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4: 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Historian Byron Fay says the move appears aimed at increasing shareholder value. Hotel properties are not included, and Bloomberg reports there's no guarantee a sale will be completed. Carlin Cochran, Access Tennessee News.
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9: We'll have partly to mostly cloudy skies for today with a stray shower or thunderstorm possible. High temperatures will be in the upper 80s. Partly cloudy and muggy for tonight, lows in the mid-70s, and then thunderstorms likely for our Saturday. Some of those storms may contain strong gusty winds. High temperatures will be in the lower 80s. 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
2: 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We do have a heat index value of 97 for today. It's going to be really hot. 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Franklin Road, now at traffic. Here's Chuck.
23: Good morning. Still running slow over here at 65 southbound at Trinity Lane. There's a little bit more volume has come in just in the last few minutes through Wilson County into Davidson here on 40 coming through Hermitage as traffic increases even more now on 65 through Brentwood and Franklin coming up from the south. Hey, STR Towing and Recovery says call them 24/7 no matter what county you're in. They'll help you out. That's STR Towing and Recovery here in Middle Tennessee. I'm Commander Chuck, your on-time traffic.
2: 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Our next update on traffic comes you at 8:15. 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
2: 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We love Ray, and we love featuring him on Fridays here at the Morning Show of Rural Country Comedy Spotlight. 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
25: Hello, everyone. This is your Action News reporter with all the news that is news across the nation on the scene at the supermarket. There seems to have been some disturbance here. Pardon me, sir. Did you see what happened?
26: Yeah, I did. I was standing over by the tomatoes, and here he come, running through the pole beans, through the fruits and vegetables, naked as a jaybird. And I hollered over to Ethel. I said, "Don't look, Ethel." And it's too late. She'd already been incensed.
27: Here he comes.

0: Yeah, damn. I was just in here getting my TARS checked, and he just appeared out of the traffic. Just come streaking around the grease right there. Didn't have nothing on but a smile. I looked in there, and Ethel was getting her cold drinking. 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
1: He ain't proof.
0: Boogity, boogity.
1: He ain't

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Here he come, right out of the cheap seats. Dribbling. Right down the middle of the court. Didn't have on nothing but his PX. Made a hook shot and got out through the concession stand. I hollered up at Ethel. 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And it's too late. She'd already got a free shot. Grandstand. Right there in front of the home page.

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Justin Moore on Real Country Backwoods. Coming up, we've got the Family Minute and your forecast right now. More of your favorites. John Party is on Real Country.

0: Cowgirl. Coming up, we've got more of your favorites, Family Minute, and your forecast on the way. Let's see what's happening on the roadways. And, of course, if something happens, we've got this one and another one. So we will let you know if something happens, even after our scheduled updates on traffic, we'll always pass it along. We want to keep you safe on your travels out and about throughout rural country. 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Now with traffic, here's Chuck.
1: Good morning. We've got a couple of accidents out here right now. There's a few spots where it's really slow, like 65 southbound at Trinity Lane, I-40 over here trying to get past Fence Lane. All that traffic coming through Hermitage Donaldson right now in from Wilson County. 24, a little bit busier than it was, but still moving. 24 West at Bell Road coming in from Murfreesboro, Rutherford County. 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Let them check it out. AMCO Transmissions in Lebanon. I'm Commander Chuck, your on-time traffic.
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0: Country, and of course, Earl Thomas Conley before that. Coming up, our final check of traffic. We'll take a look at your forecast. Showers and thunderstorms in the forecast. Heat index value is going to be hot too. High of 97 for today. 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
1: Well, good morning. It's already acting like it wants to get a little bit heavy at times. Down through parts of Millersville, through that section of Sumner County coming in from Robertson County. A lot of volume already spotted. Lots of radar up through there north of Nashville as well. Lots of radar all over Middle Tennessee. Still a little bit of traffic over here on 24 West coming past Bell Road. Nothing like it normally would be, but it's slow. 65 South at Trinity Lane. Hey, STR, Towing and Recovery says call them 24/7 if you need their help. I'm Commander Chuck, your on-time traffic.
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12: We'll have partly to mostly cloudy skies for today with a stray shower or thunderstorm possible. High temperatures will be in the upper 80s. Partly cloudy and muggy for tonight, lows in the mid-70s, and then thunderstorms likely for our Saturday. Some of those storms may contain strong gusty winds. High temperatures will be in the lower 80s. 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

That is the brand new one from Luke Holmes. It's called Be By You. Coming up, we've got the Daily Market Report from John Lankford. He's a financial advisor with Edward Jones Investments. It's coming up on Real Country.

0: Ella Langley on Real Country, Taylor Swift before that. Coming up, we've got more of your favorites. One of ours, of course, we get an opportunity to talk to John Lankford. He is a financial advisor for Edward Jones Investments. And it's that time of the morning. It is time for the Daily Market Report. And, John, are you there?
1: Yes, ma'am.
0: Okay, the phone was making a weird sound, so I want to make sure I still had you. It's time for the Daily Market Report with John Lankford, financial advisor with Edward Jones Investments. We'll say good morning once again. We've caught up a little bit off air, but you say you've got some visitors coming to town this weekend.
1: Yes, ma'am. Amanda's aunt and uncle, Jimmy and Alice Kaiser, coming up from Germantown to spend the weekend. And he is retiring from being president of U.S. Foods in Memphis and Little Rock. So we're going to get to celebrate with them a little bit. And as everybody in our family says, everybody loves Jimmy.
0: I love that.
1: He's a favorite.
0: Well, have a great weekend. We'll get caught up on all that on Monday. But what's happening this morning?
1: Well, markets edged lower on Thursday as consumer stocks pull back some. There was a revision to GDP that showed stronger than expected growth, and the Fed's preferred inflation remained a little elevated as gas prices are still kind of driving that. But the Dow closed up 72 points at 51,921, while the NASDAQ was down 118 points at 25,359. And the S&P 500 closed pretty much where it started. It was down 1 point at 7,357. And bond markets, the Treasury yields for the 10-year were trading at 4.39, very little change from the day before. In stocks of local interest, I'm going to pull up John Deere. John Deere had a great day yesterday. They were up $30.01 a share. Yep, 5%, and they closed at $630.76 a share. In commodity markets, the price of crude oil was also up $1.72 and closed at $72.10 a barrel.
0: So I'm going to tell you, fill up today before it goes up again.
1: Probably not a bad idea.
0: John, thank you so much. We appreciate your time each weekday. Have a great weekend.
1: All right, you too. Thank you.
0: All right, there you go, everybody. That is the Daily Market Report. 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If you'd like additional information, contact John at 615-443-2090. 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
1: Access Tennessee News, I'm Carlin Cochran. A surprise appearance by Dolly Parton highlighted the grand opening of Dolly's Tennessean Travel Stop in Cornersville. Hundreds gathered as the new roadside destination officially opened, offering food, shopping, entertainment, and amenities for travelers and truck drivers. Parton told the crowd the stop was built to provide good food, real rest, and southern hospitality. A week of grand opening festivities will continue, ending with the July 3rd celebration. Two of country music's most famous landmarks could soon have new owners. Ryman Hospitality Properties plans to sell a 70% stake in Opry Entertainment Group, which includes the Grand Ole Opry, Ryman Auditorium, WSM Radio, Ole Red, and Category 10. Historian Byron Fay says the move appears aimed at increasing shareholder value. Hotel properties are not included, and Bloomberg reports there's no guarantee a sale will be completed.
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1: Tennessee SNAP recipients can continue buying eligible foods under current rules after a federal judge temporarily blocked the state's plan to ban purchases of some sugary drinks and candy. The restrictions were set to begin under Tennessee's Healthy SNAP waiver, but the judge ruled the U.S. Department of Agriculture likely exceeded its authority in approving the plan. The injunction remains in place while the legal challenge moves forward. Carlin Cochran, Access Tennessee News.
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8: We'll have partly to mostly cloudy skies for today with a stray shower or thunderstorm possible. High temperatures will be in the upper 80s. Partly cloudy and muggy for tonight, lows in the mid-70s, and then thunderstorms likely for our Saturday. Some of those storms may contain strong gusty winds. High temperatures will be in the lower 80s. 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

0: Reba McEntire on Real Country. I'm a Survivor, and it's Friday. I can't believe, first off, good morning, Gail Hellum.
1: Good morning.
0: It's Friday. Not sure how it got here so quick, but it is definitely Friday. Always look forward to your visit to AkiaCon. It's official. Here we go.
1: It's happening. It's happening. Costumes are in place.
0: I love it. And let me tell you, this is high dollar stuff. These people take their collection and their sci-fi and their characters very seriously.
1: Very seriously.
0: I love that. Yeah. A lot of collectibles.
1: There's a difference
0: big stars.
1: Between, yes, absolutely. And but I was going to say there is a difference between wearing a costume and being in character.
0: This is legit stuff.
1: This is in character stuff.
0: Yeah.
1: You know, they have to think about flipping out of character. Because I had somebody walk, one of them, walk into the office and they were asking a question. And you could just see the wheels having to shift gears.
0: and it their was, persona was like, okay, here we go.
1: Yeah,
0: I
1: yeah.
0: Love
1: you
0: it.
1: Know, meanwhile, we've got ears. You know, we got these spike things coming off their boots, and you know, it was a really cute outfit, but
0: it's not an everyday outfit.
1: It's not. Not for most people, though.
0: I love that, though. That is just says a lot about the versatility. And I say that all the time because one minute you'll have an AkiaCon, and then you'll have a National Roller Derby practice. You'll have Plant Mania, Cat Show, Jiu-Jitsu. You've got all kinds of stuff. This building really works for whatever event comes.
1: It does. And then you throw in some, you know, Tennessee farmer stuff and
0: love
1: the
0: that.
1: Ham breakfast and the fair and, you know. I mean, it just works. It just works.
0: And it's political season, so you probably have people coming out for different events.
1: No, this year we didn't.
0: You didn't this
1: year.
0: I
1: am really surprised.
0: Still early. It
1: okay, yeah, that's right. We're not there yet. That's right.
0: Note to self to everybody. RK Gun Show, of course, is so popular. We've been talking. I know we're a little ways out, but it'll be here before you know it. The Fly Fishing and Whiskey Festival. That is a huge event that's coming in January of 2027.
1: That is correct. And that will be here before you know it. Because
0: it really feels like here we are at the end of June.
1: Correct. So what Zendel and I do is like when the fair is over and they're moving out and we're going behind them and cleaning and prepping for the next set of events, right? Once the fair's over, Zendel and I are like, yeah, Christmas will be here before you know it.
0: And that's true.
1: And it's very true.
0: I used to cringe at that, but let me tell you, it comes quick.
1: It does. Once you get past the fair,
0: yeah.
1: You know, it's all downhill from there.
0: And right after the fair, still in August, you still have an event coming, the Elite Gamers Con.
1: I do.
0: So and talk about that. That's a really neat event and something that's very popular.
1: It is very popular. We have not had it in its form that it will be at the end of August. This is a very professional gaming tables event.
0: It's serious business,
1: so,
0: too.
1: I mean, yeah, no, they are very serious
0: yeah.
1: about what they do. I do not understand most of it, and
0: yeah.
1: that's okay.
0: That's
1: I'm
0: the
1: okay
0: beauty
1: with
0: of what you do.
1: Yeah, I don't have
0: you're
1: to
0: understand you're open-minded to the fact that these people are looking for a venue, and you've got the spots for
1: right.
0: them.
1: Right. I'm looking for safety and, you know, things like that, and making
0: right.
1: sure that they're not going to do anything in the building that, you know, is going to hurt the building or whatever.
0: Right.
1: But, yeah, so it's going to be a really cool event. That's one I'll probably pop into. I kind of want to see. I don't know. I have this vision in my head of, you know, like Vegas playing cards. I don't know. Maybe that's what it's like. But their website looks really cool. They are definitely very legit, and they are definitely very excited about coming to the expo.
0: So it's safe to say after the state fair, you hit the ground running with
1: correct.
0: An event that right there after that.
1: That's correct. And that's largely due to, just a side note, that's largely due to sitting down with the fair office and asking for additional collaboration so that we can have very defined times of them moving in and them moving out. So if I can open a weekend on the front end, the back end, oh my gosh, maybe both, that would be awesome because it allows me to have more weekends to offer. And that's a direct result of that conversation.
0: Well, I have to ask you, I know that we had our folks from the Redneck Rumble in town last weekend, and it is always such a great event. A lot of folks come out for that. There's a lot of vendors and people looking for pieces and parts and this and that. And, of course, the vehicles I saw everywhere around town, which was always fun.
1: Yeah. They love to head over to Snow White, but they do love driving through town.
0: Yeah.
1: You know, and I mean, that's kind of the thing. When you have a vehicle that's not your standard drive off the car lot vehicle, some of these vehicles they've built from the ground up. Some of them are kit cars. Some of them they just took random parts off cars and made a car.
0: I mean, one piece at a time.
1: Literally. But it's unique because within that vehicle is a lot of labor, a lot of love, a lot of commitment to making something work, and they're proud of it. And, you know, and the thing is when I was talking to Tommy Williams, that really has become like a roving family, if you will, because he was telling me stories about how somebody's working on something and they run into a problem. They got all these people that they can reach out to, you know, and so it's a great resource for them. So kind of a car club of sorts, if you will, I guess. But
0: and you talk about having our square. What's really wonderful about that, not only do the Redneck Rumble folks come down and they enjoy our square, but moving to this weekend with a KayaCon, you'll see a lot of these folks dressed in their character outfits. I hate to call them costumes, but dressed, and they will be enjoying our square as well. So keep your head on a swivel. It's going to be fun.
1: Correct. So when you walk in somewhere and you go, wait, what? Yeah, that's true. But they are very committed, and I applaud them for being so committed to their characters.
0: And the fun thing is that you and I get an opportunity to let the community know that this event is in town this weekend. So I guarantee there's going to be folks all over town watching for our friends from KayaCon.
1: I hope so.
0: I
1: hope so.
0: That.
1: And welcome them because they're here. They're excited to be here, and they come back every year.
0: We love it. And there's several of these type events that come to the expo. And what I always just blows my mind, the one that I went to, I guess, a year or so ago, these are really major stars. You've got a great setup for that. You've got the big space for the vendors and the fans of or the people that come to the concert convention. And then you've got this wonderful space for a green room where your stars can have their own space, and then fans can come up and get pictures and autographs and talk to them and stuff like that. So it's really a wonderful setup.
1: They've
0: for
1: got Southall
0: do.
1: Split up for that, those opportunities to interact with those stars, and those stars will be on a schedule. And Cody and Lauren do a great job.
0: I love that. Okay. I know you're working all the time about booking folks and having events. That's how we got the information about Plant Mania, the Cat Show, the Fly Fishing Whiskey Festival. Anything else that's coming down the pipeline that you can let us know? Or do we have to hold that for another time?
1: You're going to have to hold that thought for just a little bit. I'm working.
0: You always get that smile on your face, so I know you've got something under that
1: hat. I'm working on some magic.
0: Oh.
1: And we'll see how that comes together. I have an idea that I was talking to Jay Coot, winner from The Voice. He goes to my church, and we were brainstorming. So that's all I'm going to say.
0: That's all that we'll be ready. And you know what? We're patient. We'll wait till the time you can share that with us.
1: You'll be one of the first to know.
0: All right, you heard it, folks. And look what happened. It always flies by when you're here, Gail Hallam. I appreciate you so very much. Thank you so much.
1: You're welcome. Thank you for having me.
0: We love it. On Fridays, of course, Gail Hallam, Director of Marketing and Events, Farm Bureau Expo. 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All roads lead to Wilson County, where meeting in the middle has never been easier. Farm Bureau Expo. It's time now for the Brainiac Minute.
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3: Everything I do it for you. I'm not just saying that to you. Let's not get weird. That was a smash hit for Bryan Adams and was released on the soundtrack of what movie? Robin Hood, Prince of Thieves. Starring Kevin Costner as Robin Hood, Morgan Freeman as Azeem, and Christian Slater as Will Scarlet. It was a box office hit, grossing almost $400 million worldwide, making it the second highest grossing film of 1991 behind Terminator 2. The song was a chart success internationally, reaching the number one position on the music charts of at least 19 countries. In the United Kingdom, it spent 16 consecutive weeks at number one, the longest uninterrupted run ever on the chart. In the United States, it topped the Billboard Hot 100 for 7 weeks and stayed at number one for 17 consecutive weeks on the sales only chart. It went on to sell more than 15 million copies worldwide, making it Adams' most successful song and one of the best-selling singles of all time. 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

Wallen on Real Country. That is his latest. It's called Don't We. 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They're on Facebook, too. Thank you to Randy's Heat and Air for being a sponsor on the Morning Show of Real Country. Here we go. Here's our third and final clue. Your chance to call me, 444-9899, and win a couple of great prizes. This artist is the youngest sister of country superstar Loretta Lynn. Who's going to be at the Opry? 444-9899. Good luck.

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Wetzel on Real Country Rocky Mountain Low. Coming up, we'll check out your forecast. We have showers and thunderstorms expected. We will take a look here in just a moment. But guess what? We got a winner today. We love giving stuff away here on the morning show. We have sweetened the prize pack a little bit. We've got those two tickets to the Grand Ole Opry, and we've got a WANT 250 t-shirt, and we got a winner today, Jennifer Hazelwood. Congratulations to you, Jennifer. Thank you so much for calling in. These facts point right towards Crystal Gayle. She'll be hitting the Opry stage Friday night, coming up tonight with Exile, American Aquarium, and more. 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Coming up, we'll take a break, and as we mentioned, we'll take a look at your forecast right now. Garth Brooks is on Real Country.

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9: We'll have partly to mostly cloudy skies for today with a stray shower or thunderstorm possible. High temperatures will be in the upper 80s. Partly cloudy and muggy for tonight, lows in the mid-70s, and then thunderstorms likely for our Saturday. Some of those storms may contain strong gusty winds. High temperatures will be in the lower 80s. 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

0: Man on Real Country. He took it all the way up to number one, hunting, fishing, and loving every day. Luke Bryan on Real Country coming up. We've got more of your favorites. Right now it's time for one of ours. It's time for the Birthday Club. Let's get to it. It is Friday, June 26th, 178th day of 2026, 187 days left until the end of the year. Celebrating birthdays today, guitarist Eddie Perez of the Mavericks is 57 today. Singer Ariana Grande is 32. Actor Nick Offerman is 55 today. Singer Chris Isaak is 69. Chris O'Donnell, the actor, is 56. Happy birthday to actor Sean Hayes. He's 56 today. And Gretchen Wilson is celebrating her birthday today. Gretchen turns 53 today, so happy birthday to her. Now, let's take a look at our birthday club, see who's celebrating today. Gwen Scott, happy birthday to you. Melissa Dilley, happy birthday. Elizabeth Gray, also Tammy Bolton is celebrating today. Beverly Gibbs, happy birthday. Terry Toth is celebrating a birthday today. We've got more. Happy birthday on Saturday. Jacqueline Marvel is celebrating. Lorraine Bryant has a birthday on Saturday. Also celebrating Saturday, Laura Comer, happy birthday. Bishop Belita Fite, happy birthday. And Abby Gore is celebrating her birthday on Saturday. Happy anniversary to Jackie and Barbara Ward, celebrating their 29th wedding anniversary on Saturday. So happy anniversary to you. Back to our birthdays on Sunday, we've got Debbie Finley celebrating a birthday. Betty Walpole has a birthday Sunday. Taylor Moses, this one came through our website, turning 16 on Sunday, and the birthday wish coming from Papa and Mima. So happy birthday to you. Also, Luke McPeak has a birthday on Sunday. Louise Yates is celebrating her birthday. Louise, happy birthday. And Chip Bonata will celebrate his birthday on Sunday. Now, we're going to give away our prize pack for the Birthday Club, and you know we've got that $30 gift card from Sammy B's Cadet Court. Sammy's at the club, Coles Ferry Pike, Lebanon Golf and Country Club. It's where the locals go. When you use your gift card, mention it's your birthday, they'll set you up with a free dessert. And we're celebrating America's 250th anniversary here at Real Country. We've got our brand new T-shirts while supplies last. We're going to be adding those to our prize pack along with that $30 gift card. All right, here we go. And our winner this week, congratulations to Taylor Moses, our winner this week. Congratulations to you. And if you're celebrating whatever the occasion, we hope it's a great one from all of us at Real Country.
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0: The 10 a.m. news on WANT, WCOR, WKDA, W252DU, and W270DM Lebanon is brought to you by The Jewelers, 105 Signature Place in Lebanon, or at MyJewelerRocks.com.
1: Breaking news this hour from Town Hall. I'm Rich Thomason. Former Trump National Security Advisor John Bolton is pleading guilty to illegally retaining classified information. Bolton pleading guilty to a single count out of 18. The frequent critic of President Trump has a plea deal with federal prosecutors, one that could help him to avoid prison time. The world is rushing aid to Venezuela. Crews continue their desperate search for earthquake survivors amid mountains of debris. Secretary of State Rubio says the U.S. is involved in the relief and recovery.
2: We're already deploying search and rescue teams from Fairfax County, Virginia, and Los Angeles. There'll be some others we'll add. That's their most immediate need right now, is search and rescue efforts. They have a bunch of collapsed buildings, and so they'll need a lot of help in terms of digging through that. The airport there is badly damaged, so we'll have to rely on the Department of War to deploy assets there.
1: The Pentagon dispatching naval vessels and aircraft. The death toll, at least 589, with several thousand people injured, thousands more still unaccounted for. The strait is open. The words of President Trump referring to the Strait of Hormuz, where Iran sent a drone after a cargo ship. At the same time, the chief U.N. nuclear inspector, Rafael Grossi, says his people have been trying to arrange an inspection regimen with Tehran.
3: We have barely initiated conversations with Iran so as to determine what are the modalities. And by modalities, we refer to frequency, places to be visited, and so on.
1: Little progress so far, according to Grossi. A Supreme Court ruling on birthright citizenship could be just around the corner. The High Court will be issuing more rulings on Monday. Watching Wall Street, the Dow is down about 4 points, the NASDAQ off 39, and the S&P 1 point in the red. More on these stories, townhall.com.
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6: We'll have partly to mostly cloudy skies for today with a stray shower or thunderstorm possible. High temperatures will be in the upper 80s. Partly cloudy and muggy for tonight, lows in the mid-70s, and then thunderstorms likely for our Saturday. Some of those storms may contain strong gusty winds. High temperatures will be in the lower 80s. 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

0: That is the brand new one from Kenny Chesney. It's called Carry On, kicking off that 10 o'clock hour. Good morning to you. Heidi Ho, neighbors MJ, the real country crew. We're live from the DT McCall's and Sons studios in Lebanon, Tennessee. Coming up, we've got Get Cooking with Paula Deen. Thanks to Wes Dugan. Right now it's time for the Daily Dose on Real Country.
1: Mitch Anthony here with today's Daily Dose. Michael Oppenheim, MD, in his book, A Doctor's Guide to the Best Medical Care, wrote, basically, you need two things from your doctor, skill and concern. I used to tell people about both because everyone wants a nice doctor, but secretly, I didn't rate concern highly. When I get really sick, I told myself, I want the smartest doctor regardless of personality. Many patients agree with that, but they're wrong. And so was I. Dr. Oppenheim has revealed a truth about healing. We need to know that the caregiver cares. I have seen people whose lives were hanging in the balance, treated like just another body in the assembly line, and the toll that it took on them emotionally and physically. I have seen the healing of others expedited through some simple words of encouragement and hope. The Apostle Paul wrote, "True knowledge puffs up, but love builds up." Or, as I once heard it said, people do not care about what you know, but they certainly want to know that you care. This is Mitch Anthony reminding you once again that life is whatever you make it. 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

0: Eddie Raven on Real Country. Sometimes a bad girl, sometimes a lady. That's Eddie Raven on Real Country. We won't have a Friday Live. We don't have a local business spotlight for Thursday. 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

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This week, this will go on. Let's see. Oh, we're into the next period of time. This one is from June 26th and 27th only. So it's today and tomorrow. 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

0: 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The Wilson County Sheriff's Office Criminal Investigations Division is seeking the public's assistance with a theft that occurred on June 1st, 2026 in the Whippoorwill Road, Simmons Bluff Road area. A trailer containing a lawnmower, leaf blower, and weed eater was stolen between 4 a.m. and 2 p.m. The items stolen were described by the owner as one 2021 14-foot Big Tex trailer model, black in color with a mesh gate. A spare tire was mounted on the passenger side, while on the driver's side was the equipment rack holding the leaf blower and weed eater. The Wilson County Sheriff's Office is offering a $500 reward for information leading to the arrest and successful prosecution of the persons responsible.
1: This is Sheriff Robert Bryan. If you have information on this crime or any other crime, contact the Crime Stoppers line at 444-JAIL. Callers will remain anonymous.
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3: President Trump makes tough decisions. 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
6: We'll have partly to mostly cloudy skies for today with a stray shower or thunderstorm possible. High temperatures will be in the upper 80s. Partly cloudy and muggy for tonight, lows in the mid-70s, and then thunderstorms likely for our Saturday. Some of those storms may contain strong gusty winds. High temperatures will be in the lower 80s. 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

Josh Ross on Real Country and I Hate How You Look. Coming up, we've got the Adopt-A-Pet program. We've got the beautiful little mixed breed pup. Her name is Tashina. She is white and she's got some markings, brown markings, these beautiful brown eyes. She's on her Facebook page. If you get a chance, please give it a like and a share. She is a little shy at first. But when meeting people, but she warms up once she gets to know you. She's 4 years old and a sweetheart. Tashina is available for adoption. Again, if you get a chance, get to our Facebook page and give it a like and a share. We would sure appreciate that. Stay tuned. The Adopt-A-Pet program is coming up thanks to BJ's Trailers.

0: country, you better think twice. Coming up, we've got Alan Jackson, Alan's finale, a big concert tomorrow night at Nissan Stadium. The event is called Last Call, One More for the Road. 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All 55,000 tickets are completely sold out. Fans are traveling from all over the world to attend. So it'll be a great send-off. Last Call, One More for the Road, Alan Jackson's concert at Nissan Stadium is coming up tomorrow night. 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Up for adoption, we've got Tashina. She is a gentle, super sweet, loving dog, and she is solid white. She's got some light brown markings. She's got these beautiful brown eyes. She's a little shy at first. 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

Jackson on Real Country. Going to be a big night in Nashville. All started, star-studded show. I tell you, everybody that you can think of that's big in country music, they're going to be there to celebrate Alan Jackson. It's called The Last Call. It'll be at Nissan Stadium. We're wishing him well. We love Alan for sure. Hey, that does it for the morning show. Showers and thunderstorms leading into the hottest temperatures of the season yet as we get into next week. We'll keep you updated, keep you weather aware. Be safe, be well, and make good choices. Remember to treat others the way you want to be treated. We'll see you Monday.

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1: Access Tennessee News, I'm Carlin Cochran. A surprise appearance by Dolly Parton highlighted the grand opening of Dolly's Tennessee and Travel Stop in Cornersville. Hundreds gathered as the new roadside destination officially opened, offering food, shopping, entertainment, and amenities for travelers and truck drivers. Parton told the crowd the stop was built to provide good food, real rest, and southern hospitality. A week of grand opening festivities will continue, ending with a July 3rd celebration. Two of country music's most famous landmarks could soon have new owners. Ryman Hospitality Properties plans to sell a 70% stake in Opry Entertainment Group, which includes the Grand Ole Opry, Ryman Auditorium, WSM Radio, Ole Red, and Category 10. Historian Byron Fay says the move appears aimed at increasing shareholder value. Hotel properties are not included, and Bloomberg reports there's no guarantee a sale will be completed.
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1: Tennessee SNAP recipients can continue buying eligible foods under current rules after a federal judge temporarily blocked the state's plan to ban purchases of some sugary drinks and candy. The restrictions were set to begin under Tennessee's Healthy SNAP waiver, but the judge ruled the U.S. Department of Agriculture likely exceeded its authority in approving the plan. The injunction remains in place while the legal challenge moves forward. Carlin Cochran, Access Tennessee News.
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7: We'll have partly to mostly cloudy skies for today with a stray shower or thunderstorm possible. High temperatures will be in the upper 80s. Partly cloudy and muggy for tonight, lows in the mid-70s, and then thunderstorms likely for our Saturday. Some of those storms may contain strong gusty winds. High temperatures will be in the lower 80s. 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
1: 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I so want an e-bike. 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
2: Officially, the Continental Congress declared its freedom from Britain on July 2nd, 1776, when it approved a resolution and delegates from New York were permitted to make a unanimous vote.
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12: That's Chelsea, my wife. And what she means is I'm the eighth generation to grow up on our farm in Smith County.
13: And our boys make generation number nine.
12: I grew crops on this land, and I grew two great businesses.
13: Now John's growing a movement in his campaign for governor.
12: Tennessee needs a governor with CEO experience, someone tough like Trump.
13: Even President Trump tells people John is fantastic, and he really is.
12: President Trump makes tough decisions. That's what CEOs do, and it's what I'll do as governor. 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
13: A CEO who's tough like Trump. Yep, that's what we need, even if I am a little biased.
12: I'm John Rose. I'm asking for your support.
13: Pretty good for a farm boy, isn't it? 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

0: Kenny Chesney's new album, Silver Sands Marina, will drop, as we like to say, on September 25th. Real country. Some good news and bad news about Grand Theft Auto 6. After a few delays, it looks like the game is on pace to be released just in time for Christmas on November 19th. That's great. The bad news, the standard version of GTA 6 is expected to retail for $79.99.
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16: We'll have partly to mostly cloudy skies for today with a stray shower or thunderstorm possible. High temperatures will be in the upper 80s. Partly cloudy and muggy for tonight, lows in the mid-70s, and then thunderstorms likely for our Saturday. Some of those storms may contain strong gusty winds. High temperatures will be in the lower 80s. 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

0: to the weekends, B&D in real country. A neighborhood in Seattle broke a Guinness World Record recently by gathering 830 people to eat dim sum together. The previous record was set by 764 people at an event hosted by a radio station in Sydney, Australia back in 2019. I wish somebody had told me about that thing in Seattle. I love dim sum.
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1: Access Tennessee News. I'm Will Nunley. The National Weather Service says prepare now for the summer's first big heat wave set to move in next week. All across the state, forecasters say daytime highs will be above 97 degrees in many places with heat indexes in the triple digits. This means dangerous heat if you're working outdoors during the day or without home cooling. Emergency managers are urging people to prepare for the high temperatures. We'll keep you posted on cooling centers and heat-related information right here on this station. In Hardeman County, authorities are investigating an inmate death shortly after that man was taken into custody. The sheriff's office tells Access Tennessee the man was being held on a probation violation and was due in court when the medical complications occurred. Hardeman County authorities say an initial investigation indicates the man died of complications related to Parkinson's disease. The investigation is now in the hands of the district attorney's office. The sheriff says the full investigation will be released to the public. More news in 30 seconds.
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5: 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Hunter Funeral Home is in charge of arrangements. A celebration of life for John Joseph Tanzi, age 84, of Lebanon, will be today at 1 p.m. at Partlow Funeral Chapel. Graveside services for Gary William Owens, age 92, of Lebanon, will be tomorrow at 11 a.m. at Cedar Grove Cemetery. Ligon and Bobo Funeral Home is in charge of arrangements. Services for Robert Hatton Knowles, age 89, of Lebanon, will be tomorrow at 3 p.m. at Ligon and Bobo Funeral Home. Services for Bobby Ray Raines, age 86, of Lebanon, will be at 4 p.m. tomorrow at Sellers Funeral Home in Lebanon. Public viewing and family visitation for Risha Frazier, age 48, will be Sunday from 3 until 5 p.m. at Boston Funeral Home in Clarksville. J.C. Ellum Funeral Home is in charge of arrangements. Graveside services for Martha Jew Campbell, age 91, of Lebanon, will be at 11 a.m. Monday at Bethlehem Cemetery. Ligon and Bobo Funeral Home is in charge of arrangements. 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A celebration of life for Jeffrey Sean Rogers, age 57, will be Saturday, July 11th from 10 a.m. until 12 p.m. at Baum Memorial Chapel. A celebration of life for Coach Hester Gibbs, age 88, will be Saturday, July 11th at 11 a.m. at the Lebanon High School Gym. Sellers Funeral Home in Lebanon is in charge of arrangements. And a celebration of life for Cynthia Cindy Forbes Brown, age 88, of Lebanon, will be Friday, July 24th at 3 p.m. at Sellers Funeral Home in Lebanon. 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
6: We'll have partly to mostly cloudy skies for today with a stray shower or thunderstorm possible. High temperatures will be in the upper 80s. Partly cloudy and muggy for tonight, lows in the mid-70s, and then thunderstorms likely for our Saturday. Some of those storms may contain strong gusty winds. High temperatures will be in the lower 80s. 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

0: It's Cody Johnson on Real Country. A piece of recent baseball history going up for bids next month. The jersey Aaron Judge wore during his New York Yankees debut on August 13th, 2016. Can't be 10 years already, it is. It's going to be auctioned off as part of Sotheby's Summer Sports Marquee Auction. The auction house has a pre-sale estimate of $3 to $5 million for this thing. And I say that, I'm a big Yankee fan, I love Aaron Judge. Bidding, by the way, runs from July 1st through the 20th. Happy bidding, good luck.
1: And the match is about to begin.
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12: We'll have partly to mostly cloudy skies for today with a stray shower or thunderstorm possible. High temperatures will be in the upper 80s. Partly cloudy and muggy for tonight, lows in the mid-70s, and then thunderstorms likely for our Saturday. Some of those storms may contain strong gusty winds. High temperatures will be in the lower 80s. 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

0: Johnny Lee on Real Country. The NHL wants to get a stronger foothold in the state of Texas. The league has entered a term sheet agreement with Houston billionaire Dan Friedkin to explore bringing a franchise to either Austin or Houston. And even though the NHL is considered the fourth major sport in the U.S., it's not cheap to get into the league. The price for the franchise, $3.5 billion, which covers the expansion fee and the cost of building a new arena.
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1: Breaking news at Town Hall. I'm Bob Agnew in Washington. Venezuelans are taking the search for missing loved ones into their own hands today in the aftermath of those back-to-back earthquakes this week. Many people complaining today they've not seen state rescue teams, despite authorities there projecting an image of a robust government response. Those 7.2 and 7.5 magnitude quakes said to be the worst the country has seen in more than 100 years. Secretary of State Marco Rubio says the State Department and Pentagon are teaming up to provide USA.
2: We've already stood up our disaster response teams at the Department of State and our humanitarian efforts. It's something we did very well in Jamaica after that storm, and it's something we're really prepared to do now. So I've already spoken to Secretary Hegseth. The Department of War is going to have to play a big logistical role here because they have the ability to land in challenging places.
1: SRN News and our parent company, Salem Media, are partnering with Christian nonprofit Food for the Poor to rush emergency aid to victims of the tragedy. Listeners wanting to help can find an online banner at the top of our website at srnnews.com. President Trump says Iran will use unfrozen assets to purchase billions in U.S. farm products. Just one way the administration is opening up new markets.
3: Europe, we've opened it up because they had it closed. And Asia, South America, Australia is now allowing U.S. beef into its market for the first time in more than 25 years. And China is committed to purchase at least $17 billion in U.S. agricultural products.
1: At least five arrests have been made after damage to the Lincoln Memorial Reflecting Pool.
4: Vandals who targeted the newly renovated Lincoln Memorial Reflecting Pool are now facing consequences. After critics blamed the Trump administration for damage at the landmark, investigators say vandalism was the real cause. Officials say multiple suspects damaged portions of the pool, leading to arrests and federal citations. Repairs are already underway ahead of America's 250th birthday celebration. Willie Nelson, Washington.
1: More on these stories at Town Hall.
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7: We'll have partly to mostly cloudy skies for today with a stray shower or thunderstorm possible. High temperatures will be in the upper 80s. Partly cloudy and muggy for tonight, lows in the mid-70s, and then thunderstorms likely for our Saturday. Some of those storms may contain strong gusty winds. High temperatures will be in the lower 80s. 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

0: 5 million households in this country that have pets. And it turns out that has a positive effect. See what I did there? The health benefits even have a name, the pet effect. Here are some of the bennies: improve mental health, reducing loneliness, improving mood, creating healthy routines, reducing the effects of Alzheimer's and dementia, social connections, and an increased sense of purpose.
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4: 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The Wilson County Sheriff's Office Criminal Investigations Division is seeking the public's assistance with a theft that occurred on June 1st, 2026, in the Whippoorwill Road, Simmons Bluff Road area. A trailer containing a lawnmower, leaf blower, and weed eater was stolen between 4 a.m. and 2 p.m. The items stolen were described by the owner as one 2021 14-foot Big Tex trailer model, black in color with a mesh gate. A spare tire was mounted on the passenger side, while on the driver's side was the equipment rack holding the leaf blower and weed eater. The Wilson County Sheriff's Office is offering a $500 reward for information leading to the arrest and successful prosecution of the persons responsible.
5: 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Callers will remain anonymous.
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8: Tennessee needs a governor with CEO experience, someone tough like Trump.
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8: President Trump makes tough decisions. 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
11: We'll have partly to mostly cloudy skies for today with a stray shower or thunderstorm possible. High temperatures will be in the upper 80s. Partly cloudy and muggy for tonight, lows in the mid-70s, and then thunderstorms likely for our Saturday. Some of those storms may contain strong gusty winds. High temperatures will be in the lower 80s. 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
1: News this hour at Town Hall. I'm Bob Agnew in Washington. Many Venezuelans have taken the search for missing loved ones into their own hands today in the aftermath of those back-to-back earthquakes this week. Some complaining they've seen little in the way of state rescue teams in some of the hardest-hit areas. Meanwhile, many are going online to try and find loved ones.
2: A father holds the hand of his daughter, dressed as a fairy. A 24-year-old man in a pilot uniform stares proudly at the camera. A family embraces on a soccer field. They're among the images posted by relatives within Venezuela and abroad, desperately searching for their missed ones following two powerful back-to-back earthquakes this week. Hundreds have been killed, thousands injured, and the number of casualties is expected to climb. With communication patchy, social media and online registries have become a crucial tool for many Venezuelans seeking information and resources beyond sparse government statistics. I'm Charles de Ledesma.
1: 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Former Trump administration National Security Advisor John Bolton has pleaded guilty today to illegally retaining classified information, sealing a deal with federal prosecutors that could allow him to avoid time behind bars. U.S. Attorney Kelly Hayes says Bolton was well aware of how to keep classified information.
3: We'll have partly cloudy skies for tonight with scattered thunderstorms possible. Lows will be in the mid-70s. Partly cloudy again on our Saturday. Scattered storms once again. Some of those may have some strong gusty winds. High temperatures will be in the lower to middle 80s. And then we turn partly cloudy and much hotter for Sunday. High temperatures in the lower 90s. We'll likely be in the mid to upper 90s by the first and middle of next week. With your severe view forecast, I'm Drew Richards.

0: potatoes.
1: Lainey Wilson in Real Country. 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
11: More variety and less repetition. It's the music mix that makes the difference. 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

0: Texas on Real Country. Speaking of Texas, the 10 best summer road trip states are, according to the experts, Minnesota, Utah, Louisiana, New York, Florida, Maine, Georgia, North Carolina, Ohio, and Texas. Study looked at 32 different factors in three categories: costs, safety, and how many attractions or activities there are, like national parks, amusement parks, beaches, lakes, and scenic drive.
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6: Now John's growing a movement in his campaign for governor.
5: Tennessee needs a governor with CEO experience, someone tough like Trump.
6: Even President Trump tells people John is fantastic, and he really is.
5: President Trump makes tough decisions. That's what CEOs do, and it's what I'll do as governor. 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
6: A CEO who's tough like Trump. 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
7: We'll have partly cloudy skies for tonight with scattered thunderstorms possible. Lows will be in the mid-70s. Partly cloudy again on our Saturday. Scattered storms once again. Some of those may have some strong gusty winds. High temperatures will be in the lower to middle 80s. And then we turn partly cloudy and much hotter for Sunday. High temperatures in the lower 90s. We'll likely be in the mid to upper 90s by the first and middle of next week. With your severe view forecast, I'm Drew Richards.
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0: Love trucking songs. 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
1: News at Town Hall. I'm Bob Agnew in Washington. President Trump told farmers gathered at a White House dinner last night that the U.S. is going to intervene and help Venezuela deal with the aftermath of those powerful earthquakes.
2: We have the strongest military. 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We're going to, by the way, help them with their big. They had a tremendous earthquake last night that you read about, massive in Caracas. But we're going to help them out.
1: The search continues for victims trapped in the rubble. 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The president also told that gathering last night in the White House Rose Garden that thanks to assets from Iran that will soon be unfrozen, they'll be able to spend that money on U.S. farm goods for the people of Iran.
2: We have another one, a new market coming up, and that's called the lovely country of Iran. It's a beautiful place. Would anybody like to go there? The Islamic Republic of Iran, they're having a hard time with food, and we're going to be taking some of their money, and we'll spend it, and we're going to be buying wheat, soybeans, and corn, a lot of it.
1: And the president told the gathering that his administration is working hard to open up new markets for U.S. farm goods, including in Europe, South America, and Australia. The president said he's also opening up new markets in Asia, and that includes in China. An investigation into Joel Bolton's handling of classified information coming to a close.
3: Former National Security Advisor John Bolton has pleaded guilty to mishandling classified information while serving in the White House. Bolton admitted to unlawfully possessing sensitive national defense information, including classified documents tied to U.S. national security. He now faces up to 5 years in prison and is set to be sentenced in October. Willie Nelson, Washington.
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6: We'll have partly cloudy skies for tonight with scattered thunderstorms possible. Lows will be in the mid-70s. Partly cloudy again on our Saturday. Scattered storms once again. Some of those may have some strong gusty winds. High temperatures will be in the lower to middle 80s. And then we turn partly cloudy and much hotter for Sunday. High temperatures in the lower 90s. We'll likely be in the mid to upper 90s by the first and middle of next week. With your severe view forecast, I'm Drew Richards.
7: In 1892, Francis Bellamy revised the original Pledge of Allegiance as part of a magazine which celebrated the 400th anniversary of Christopher Columbus's arrival in the Americas.
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0: Real Country 98.9 live from the DT McCall and Son studio in Lebanon. Terry Clark, an emotional girl. I'm Preston Martinez. Well, you can be emotional. It is a Friday, so that means a weekend right there for you. And, man, I hope you're going to be doing something fun for the weekend. Maybe even playing some golf. Well, be careful out there, because Kane Brown recovering from getting hit in the head by a golf ball, even got a slight concussion, had to get 23 stitches. My goodness. And he shared on Instagram, shot to the head by a golf ball. So I got hit in the ear with a golf ball, and a lot of people, they think that the ball came from multiple fairways. No, this one was from my own buddy. I ain't going to name any names. So, there you go. Even with friends. Yeah, that friendly fire. Be careful out there. And we got one from Kane Brown coming up for you. And the music of Johnny Cash. It's all next, so keep it here on Real Country 98.9.
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Their horns were black and shiny and their hot breath he could feel. A bolt of fear went through him as they thundered through the sky, for he saw the riders coming hard. And he heard

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'Cause they've got to ride forever on that range up in the sky. All the horses snorting fire as they ride on, hear their cry. As the rider floated on by him, he heard one call his name.

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Are tomorrow's legends. And we play them right here. 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

0: 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Ella Langley, Morgan Wallen, and I Can't Love You Anymore. I'm Preston Martinez. We got some Drive Time trivia coming up for you. You will definitely love this. Your chance to win one of our fabulous 250-year T-shirts as we are getting ready to celebrate 250 years. Of our nation's independence, and you could be sporting this shirt and looking good doing it. And if you can give us that correct answer, you got yourself a T-shirt. And let's see. The clue word today, year. How about that? Year. 444-9899. Get ready. Drive Time Trivia coming up for you. And we got Drew Richards going to take a look at that weekend weather forecast and more stars and legends on the way. Leanne Rimes coming up, all here on Real Country 98.9.
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1: We'll have partly cloudy skies for tonight with scattered thunderstorms possible. Lows will be in the mid-70s. Partly cloudy again on our Saturday. Scattered storms once again. Some of those may have some strong gusty winds. High temperatures will be in the lower to middle 80s. And then we turn partly cloudy and much hotter for Sunday. High temperatures in the lower 90s. We'll likely be in the mid to upper 90s by the first and middle of next week. With your severe view forecast, I'm Drew Richards.
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3: 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Are you ready? Here we go. How many days are in a leap year? 444-9899. How many days are in a leap year? 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

0: 9 live from the DT McCall and Son studio in Lebanon. Kenny Chesney at Get Along. And we got congratulations going out. Yeah, we got a correct answer to our drive time trivia question. Had a little technical problems with the phone there, but Tim Lemons, one of our faithful listeners from Gallatin, called in to let us know how many days are in a leap year? 366, of course. Yes, a leap year occurs to keep the calendar year synchronized with the Earth's orbit around the sun. Yeah, extra day added to February, making it 29 days instead of the usual 28, resulting in a total of 366 days in a leap year. So there you go. And congratulations to Tim. And I know Tim will love this T-shirt. Going to be wearing it proudly. And again, Tim, thank you so much for playing and for listening. 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Corey Kent, Cole Wetzel on the way. 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
2: You've probably never heard of Lancaster, Tennessee. It's where I grew up on our family's farm.
3: Now tell them the whole story, John.
2: That's Chelsea, my wife. And what she means is I'm the eighth generation to grow up on our farm in Smith County.
3: And our boys make generation number nine.
2: I grew crops on this land, and I grew two great businesses.
3: Now John's growing a movement in his campaign for governor.
2: Tennessee needs a governor with CEO experience, someone tough like Trump.
3: Even President Trump tells people John is fantastic, and he really is.
2: President Trump makes tough decisions. That's what CEOs do, and it's what I'll do as governor. With our cities booming and people moving into our state like crazy, our governor will have to make tough decisions to keep Tennessee conservative.
3: A CEO who's tough like Trump. Yep. That's what we need, even if I am a little biased.
2: I'm John Rose. I'm asking for your support.
3: Pretty good for a farm boy, isn't it? Paid for by John Rose for governor.
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John Boyce will have our Brainiac Minute, and standing by, Will Nunley with the Access Tennessee News. But right now, some Jared Neiman on Real Country 98.9.

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1: Access Tennessee News, I'm Will Dunley. The National Weather Service says prepare now for the summer's first big heat wave set to move in next week. All across the state, forecasters say daytime highs will be above 97 degrees in many places with heat indexes in the triple digits. This means dangerous heat if you're working outdoors during the day or without home cooling. Emergency managers are urging people to prepare for the high temperatures. We'll keep you posted on cooling centers and heat-related information right here on this station. In Hardeman County, authorities are investigating an inmate death shortly after that man was taken into custody. The sheriff's office tells Access Tennessee the man was being held on a probation violation and was due in court with the when the medical complications occurred. Hardeman County authorities say an initial investigation indicates the man died of complications related to Parkinson's disease. The investigation is now in the hands of the district attorney's office. The sheriff says the full investigation will be released to the public. More news in 30 seconds.
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1: 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In Cookeville, you can take flight this weekend as part of a hot air balloon festival. In Henderson, they're celebrating America's 250th with a festival in Chester County tomorrow. And the Nashville Pride event happens this weekend along with a music festival in Red Boiling Springs. 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Will Dudley, Access Tennessee News.
6: We'll have partly cloudy skies for tonight with scattered thunderstorms possible. Lows will be in the mid-70s. Partly cloudy again on our Saturday. Scattered storms once again. Some of those may have some strong gusty winds. High temperatures will be in the lower to middle 80s. And then we turn partly cloudy and much hotter for Sunday. High temperatures in the lower 90s. We'll likely be in the mid to upper 90s by the first and middle of next week. With your severe view forecast, I'm Drew Richards.
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0: 98.9 live from the DT McCall and Son studio in Lebanon. Kenny Rogers and the Gambler. And for your this day in U.S. history, as we are getting ready to celebrate 250 years of our nation's independence, on this date, 1956, President Dwight D. Eisenhower signed the Federal Aid Highway Act, which authorized the construction of the interstate highway system. This extensive network of highways was intended to improve national defense, facilitate interstate commerce, and enhance mobility across the country. The interstate highway system transformed the American landscape. It connected cities, towns, and rural areas, making travel more efficient and accessible. So there you go, taking those road trips there for your this day in U.S. history. And coming up, it is our Buy It or Burn It feature song of the day. Candy and Jeremy on the hot seat tonight. The song is called Anchor. We are going to play it for you in just a few moments. Then you give us a call, cast that vote, buy or burn, 444-9899. You will have up until 5:30 to vote. Sometime around 5:45, we will give you those results. If it is a buy, we're going to play that song again for you right after we announce those results. Candy and Jeremy, Anchor, that is the song. And get ready, because it is coming up for you. And we got more stars and legends on the way. Bailey Zimmerman coming up. Right now, we are going to check in with Commander Chuck in on-time traffic. Find out what's happening out there on those roadways. 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Reliable heat and air services for year-round comfort. And you can give them a call at 615-547-4209. 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
1: Good afternoon. A little bit heavier than it was 15, 20 minutes ago on 65 North, trying to push up through Madison on up into Goodlettsville. It's going to take you a little time to get up north of Nashville this afternoon. Plenty of radar waiting for you up through there on 65 throughout Robertson County as it builds now. 40 East passing the airport, pushing out into Wilson County. Plenty of radar out through the Mount Juliet area. It's been on and off. Hey, STR Towing and Recovery says call them this weekend if you need their help here in Middle Tennessee. I'm Commander Chuck. You're on time traffic.
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Right before that, our Buy It or Burn It feature song of the day, Candy and Jeremy Anchor. What do you think about that? 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We got John Boyce coming up too with our Brainiac Minute. And more stars and legends on the way. Megan Maroney coming up.

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1: Good afternoon. Trying to clear up this wreck over here on 440 westbound, right past West End. Boy, does it have it slow already over here back to the 65 splitting. And hopefully it'll move a little bit better here in a few minutes. That's 440 westbound, just past West End Avenue as it continues to build north of town on 65 where it's already slow up to Madison. Plenty of radar down I-40 this afternoon out through the Mount Juliet area. Hey, don't let a slipping transmission make things worse on your car and truck. Having transmission problems, come to AMCO in Lebanon. I'm Commander Chuck, your on-time traffic.
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3: Everything I do it for you. I'm not just saying that to you. Let's not get weird. That was a smash hit for Bryan Adams and was released on the soundtrack of what movie? Robin Hood, Prince of Thieves, starring Kevin Costner as Robin Hood, Morgan Freeman as Azeem, and Christian Slater as Will Scarlet. It was a box office hit, grossing almost $400 million worldwide, making it the second highest grossing film of 1991 behind Terminator 2. The song was a chart success internationally, reaching the number one position on the music charts of at least 19 countries. In the United Kingdom, it spent 16 consecutive weeks at number one, the longest uninterrupted run ever on the chart. In the United States, it topped the Billboard Hot 100 for 7 weeks and stayed at number one for 17 consecutive weeks on the sales only chart. It went on to sell more than 15 million copies worldwide, making it Adams' most successful song and one of the best-selling singles of all time. With summer upon us, you're probably looking for more activities to do with your kids. You might not believe it, but playing trivia is a great way for you and your kids to do something together. I write games that are great for all age groups. So while they might not know that song or that movie from the 80s, they probably will know that song from the 2020s. Follow Brainiac Trivia on Facebook and Instagram to find one of my 6 free weekly shows close to you.
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4: President Trump makes tough decisions. 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
9: We'll have partly cloudy skies for tonight with scattered thunderstorms possible. Lows will be in the mid-70s. Partly cloudy again on our Saturday. Scattered storms once again. Some of those may have some strong gusty winds. High temperatures will be in the lower to middle 80s. And then we turn partly cloudy and much hotter for Sunday. High temperatures in the lower 90s. We'll likely be in the mid to upper 90s by the first and middle of next week. With your severe view forecast, I'm Drew Richards.
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0: 98.9 live from the DT McCall and Son studio in Lebanon. Alan Jackson, small town southern man. I'm Preston Martinez. It is a Friday, so that means movies opening up for you this weekend. And here's just a few of the movies opening up you might want to check out. Supergirl, rated PG-13, Kara Zor-El, a.k.a. Supergirl, joins forces with an unlikely companion in an interstellar journey of vengeance and justice when an unexpected adversary strikes too close to home. Millie Alcock, David Corenswet, and Eve Ridley starring in that one. Or maybe you'd like to see Lucky Strike, rated R. A wounded American soldier is trapped behind German lines during the Battle of the Bulge. Scott Eastwood, Clint's son, Colin Hanks, Tom's son, and Henry Hughes, all starring in that one. Or Jackass, Best and Last, rated R. Wow, it's the last maybe because of all the things they put themselves through. But follow the Jackass crew as they perform their final series of dangerous stunts and pranks, marking the end of the franchise. Johnny Knoxville, Jason Wee Man Acuna, and Lance Bangs all starring in that one. My goodness. And that's just a few of the movies opening up for you that you might want to check out this weekend. And we got more stars and legends coming up for you. One from Josh Ross on the way. And right now, we are going to check in with Commander Chuck in on-time traffic, see how we're doing out there on the roadways. 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
1: Well, good afternoon. We got a couple of accidents out here. Here's where we're seeing some, a little bit more volume just in the last few minutes. 24 East here at Briley, pushing out towards the Murfreesboro area. Lots of radar out through the Mount Juliet area. It's been that way since lunchtime. It seems like up and down sections of I-40 around 109 as it continues to get a little bit heavier. 65 North, trying to get up into Goodlettsville. Hey, don't let the slipping transmission make things worse on your car or truck. Having transmission problems, come to AMCO Transmissions on Nolensville Pike. I'm Commander Chuck, your on-time traffic.
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0: never promised you a rose garden. Well, next hour, we're helping you kick off your weekend, taking your requests, 444-9899. It's Friday at 5. Got your Friday funny, John Feltz, talking about running. 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And standing by, Will Nunley with the Access Tennessee News, all next right here on Real Country 98.9.
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2: Access Tennessee News, I'm Will Nunley. The National Weather Service says prepare now for the summer's first big heat wave set to move in next week. All across the state, forecasters say daytime highs will be above 97 degrees in many places with heat indexes in the triple digits. This means dangerous heat if you're working outdoors during the day or without home cooling. Emergency managers are urging people to prepare for the high temperatures. We'll keep you posted on cooling centers and heat-related information right here on this station. In Hardeman County, authorities are investigating an inmate death shortly after that man was taken into custody. The sheriff's office tells Access Tennessee the man was being held on a probation violation and was due in court with when the medical complications occurred. Hardeman County authorities say an initial investigation indicates the man died of complications related to Parkinson's disease. The investigation is now in the hands of the district attorney's office. The sheriff says the full investigation will be released to the public. More news in 30 seconds.
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2: 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Will Dudley, Access Tennessee News.
0: And once again, we are going to check in with Commander Chuck and on-time traffic, see how we're doing out there on the roadways. 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Here's Commander Chuck.
7: Good afternoon, T-Dot. Still clearing up a couple of accidents out here. Still watching traffic develop here at Time Zone 24 east of Briley. It's only going to get heavier, pushing out towards Murfreesboro. Lots of radar through Rutherford County in the last hour or so. 24 around 840. As it continues to build up here, passing the airport on 40 east and westbound. Actually, it's pretty busy over here at Donaldson Pike. Hey, don't let the slipping transmission make things worse on your car or truck. Having transmission problems, come to AMCO in Lebanon. I'm Commander Chuck, your on-time traffic.
8: We'll have partly cloudy skies for tonight with scattered thunderstorms possible. Lows will be in the mid-70s. Partly cloudy again on our Saturday. Scattered storms once again. Some of those may have some strong gusty winds. High temperatures will be in the lower to middle 80s. And then we turn partly cloudy and much hotter for Sunday. High temperatures in the lower 90s. We'll likely be in the mid to upper 90s by the first and middle of next week. With your severe view forecast, I'm Drew Richards.
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0: Live from the DT McCall and Son studio in Lebanon, Randy Houser, and we went. And I'm Preston Martinez, and it's Friday at 5. We're helping you kick off your weekend, taking your requests at 444-9899. Got your Friday funny coming up for you. John Phelps and running. Yeah, I've seen people out there doing that. And next week, wow, going to be hot. So be careful if you're doing that running. Maybe early in the morning. How about that? And we got more stars and legends coming up for you. One from Jason Aldean on the way. Right now, let's check back in with Commander Chuck and on-time traffic. Let's find out what's happening out there on the roadways. 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
1: Good afternoon. Still a little bit of volume over here on 440 westbound, trying to get past West End on the earlier crash. It continues to build on up into Madison, pretty much on schedule, actually 65 north. It's slow there into Goodlettsville. Watch for radar. It's been on and off last hour. I-40 out through the Mount Juliet area. Still busy, but moving 24 east here at Briley, pushing out towards Murfreesboro through Antioch. STR Towing and Recovery says call them this weekend if you need their help anywhere here in Middle Tennessee. I'm Commander Chuck. You're on time traffic.
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6: President Trump makes tough decisions. 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

0: 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Well, do you know what time it is?
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0: Yes, tonight's Friday Funny. John Feltz and running.
2: I want to be a dad that's in shape. I want to be a dad that can keep up with his kids, you know. So I'm trying to get more in shape. I'm developing what they call is a dad bod. And I need to fix that. And I have a guy in my life who is trying to tell me to run more. He's like, he's a buddy. He's like, you need to run more. And I don't like running. He goes, no, you're just doing it wrong. You just have to run so much that you get a runner's high. If you run enough, you get the ability to have a runner's high. So do you also get the ability to tell lies? Because there's no such thing as a runner's high. There's no such thing as a runner's high. You know how I know there's no such thing as a runner's high? Nobody's addicted to running, okay? Nobody's addicted to run, living in a run house, selling their possessions for running shoes, okay? It doesn't happen. All right? There's no seedy characters on Castle Street in a trench coat like, what do you need? I got Nikes, I got Reeboks, you know? Some run head's like, just give me some Skechers, man. You know, just... Never seen that before, okay? There's no intervention for runners, okay? There's no runner's denial. Like, whoa, guys, I'm not addicted. I might run a 5K here and there, but I'm not addicted. Whoa, I'm just a social runner, okay? I only run when I smoke, all right? It's completely, it's not an addiction at all. It's
1: Friday.

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1: Good afternoon. Still see some volume over here on 440 westbound, trying to get past West End. We did have a couple of wrecks over here on this side of town earlier. Still very busy trying to get up into Madison, pushing up into Goodlettsville. Just be patient up through there on 65. It's got a little bit heavier on 40 east at Donaldson Pike as that traffic builds out through the Mount Juliet area. Hey, Princess Hot Chicken has a new grilled chicken sandwich. 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I'm Commander Chuck, your on-time traffic.
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9: We'll have partly cloudy skies for tonight with scattered thunderstorms possible. Lows will be in the mid-70s. Partly cloudy again on our Saturday. Scattered storms once again. Some of those may have some strong gusty winds. High temperatures will be in the lower to middle 80s. And then we turn partly cloudy and much hotter for Sunday. High temperatures in the lower 90s. We'll likely be in the mid to upper 90s by the first and middle of next week. With your severe view forecast, I'm Drew Richards.
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0: 9 live from the DT McCall and Son studio in Lebanon. Keith Urban put you in a song, and speaking of, what did you think of the Buy It or Burn It song? 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
1: Good afternoon. Trying to move a little bit better out to Antioch from an earlier crash. Had traffic blocked in the left lane on 24 East at Old Hickory Boulevard. Just interrupting all that traffic through Antioch that's headed out towards Murfreesboro. Lots of radar out through there when you get out into Rutherford County, that's for sure. Radar also spotted earlier on I-40 out through the Mount Juliet area. Hey, if you're having transmission problems with your vehicle, bring it to AMCO Transmissions on Nolensville, Pike in South Nashville. I'm Commander Chuck, your on-time traffic.
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0: 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All right, here we go. Let's get to it now. The Chester Memorial drum roll. Can we get it, please? Thank you so much. Hit me with it, baby. And the results are in because you called, you voted. We tallied them all up for you. Candy and Jeremy, anchor. And it is. My goodness. Well, better luck next time. Well, how about one from these young men who shocked a bride by the name of Emily Hood Weiss by performing at her wedding? And it was secretly planned with them, with her maid of honor. And they did a few songs, and they even got out on the dance floor and did some dancing. And don't know if they needed the bigger shoes or houses to do it. But here's Dan and Shay on Real Country 98.9.

Real Country 98.9, George Burns, Luke Bryan, and Ride, Ride, Ride. And I'm Preston Martinez saying, I am out of here, Lord willing. I'll be back on Monday, and we get to do it all again. Have a great weekend. Stay safe out there. Please, let's keep being nice to one another. More stars and legends coming up, like Don Gibson. Good night, everybody. God bless.

0: Tucker Wedmore, wind up missing you on Your Real Country Friday. My name is Al Farbel. One of the best things about summer is music festivals. Bonnaroo, Lollapalooza, Pitchfork, Mopop, Sasquatch, Governor's Ball, Panorama, Firefly, Boston Calling. 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
3: 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About 2 weeks after the attacks on Pearl Harbor, the Declaration and Constitution were hidden away to Fort Knox in Kentucky, where they remained until late 1944.
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3: 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The Wilson County Sheriff's Office Criminal Investigations Division is seeking the public's assistance with a theft that occurred on June 1st, 2026 in the Whippoorwill Road, Simmons Bluff Road area. A trailer containing a lawnmower, leaf blower, and weed eater was stolen between 4 a.m. and 2 p.m. The items stolen were described by the owner as 21 14-foot Big Tex trailer model, black in color with a mesh gate. A spare tire was mounted on the passenger side, while on the driver's side was the equipment rack holding the leaf blower and weed eater. The Wilson County Sheriff's Office is offering a $500 reward for information leading to the arrest and successful prosecution of the persons responsible.
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10: We'll have partly cloudy skies for tonight with scattered thunderstorms possible. Lows will be in the mid-70s. Partly cloudy again on our Saturday. Scattered storms once again. Some of those may have some strong gusty winds. High temperatures will be in the lower to middle 80s. And then we turn partly cloudy and much hotter for Sunday. High temperatures in the lower 90s. We'll likely be in the mid to upper 90s by the first and middle of next week. With your severe view forecast, I'm Drew Richards.
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